0: Firefighters Association welcomed the move, noting that firefighters protect communities and this legislation fights for them. NDP leader Kate White also welcomed the move but criticized the delay, saying wildland firefighters should have never had to fight this long for equal treatment. The bill still requires approval in the Yukon Legislative Assembly. A Watson Lake woman is facing a second-degree murder charge following a weekend homicide in the community. Yukon RCMP say 37-year-old Jennifer Jules made her first court appearance on Monday and remains in custody. Police and emergency services responded Saturday afternoon to a residence for a report of an injured man. Despite immediate life-saving care from EMS, the victim, identified in court documents as Alvin Stone, was pronounced dead. Investigators say the incident was treated as suspicious. A suspect was quickly identified and Jules was arrested shortly after. Her next court appearance is set for October 15th. Yukon Major Crimes Unit and additional RCMP units continue to investigate and urge anyone with information to contact the Watson Lake Detachment. The Yukon government says it has slashed the primary care provider waitlist by 60% since January. The territory reports the waitlist dropped to just over 1,800 people in September, down from over 4,600 at the start of the year. The Find a Primary Care Provider list helps connect eligible residents with healthcare providers, and the effort to reduce the list is part of the government's mandate commitment to improve timely access to frontline healthcare services for Yukoners. Health and Social Services Minister Brad Cathers said in a press release, "The joint efforts of the Yukon government, Yukon doctors, nurse practitioners, and Yukon hospitals have connected more people with family doctors and nurse practitioners." The 60% drop in the Find a Primary Care Provider list is resulting in Yukoners who've been on the wait list for years finally having a primary care provider. Eligible Yukoners can register on the Find a Primary Care Provider list online or submit paper forms in person at Insured Health Services. Info about the program, participating doctors, and clinics are available online at yukon.ca. And the Yukon Food Bank's annual October campaign is entering its peak weeks, reminding residents its shift to an entirely virtual format is still underway. Instead of traditional drop-off bins, organizers are continuing to push for online monetary donations this month to combat surging community demand. While last year's physical food drive brought in over 600 kilograms of supplies, officials note that stock only covered about 2 weeks of need. By going virtual, the food bank says financial contributions offer greater purchasing power, allowing them to buy fresh produce, milk, and high-demand items in bulk, while saving hundreds of volunteer sorting hours. Yukoners, schools, and businesses are encouraged to support the virtual campaign all month long by visiting yukonfoodbank.ca. And heading into the Thanksgiving long weekend, Whitehorse residents should expect a few closures and service changes. On Monday, October 12th, City Hall, the Operations Building, and Canada Games Center will be closed. Transit will run on a weekend schedule, and curbside waste collection will continue as normal for Logan, Copper Ridge, and Whistle Bend, with the waste management facility also open. The Frank Slim Building at Shipyards Park will also be open from 11 to 4 p.m. That's your news to 5 o'clock. For local news anytime, you can go to our website, cknw.com. Sports is next, brought to you by the Yukon Inn.
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0: In sports, Whitehorse women's hockey action continued last night with two games on tap. New Wave Electric beat Yukon Brewing by a score of 1-0, and Total North took home a 5-2 victory over Icicle Sports. There are three games in NHL action tonight, including two Canadian squads. The Winnipeg Jets host the 2-0 Colorado Avalanche. The Jets have two wins and an overtime loss to start the season. Meanwhile, the 2-0-1 Edmonton Oilers visit the 2-0 Anaheim Ducks. In MLB playoffs, four teams, the Chicago White Sox, LA Dodgers, Tampa Bay Rays, and Milwaukee Brewers, can all punch their ticket to the Final Four with wins tonight. The White Sox host the Cleveland Guardians, Dodgers visit the Atlanta Braves. The Rays are in New York, and the San Diego Padres host the Brewers. That's your sports to 5 o'clock. Faith has your Rush weather next, brought to you by Yukon Nissan.
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2: This is your Rush evening weather provided by Environment Canada. For Dawson, Mayo, Pelly, CarMax, Faro, and Ross River tonight, partly cloudy for most of the region, flurries around midnight for Dawson, slight chance of snow for CarMax and Pelly, and a low of -4. Tomorrow, cloudy, slight chance of flurries or snow for most of central Yukon, with a good chance of rain for Ross River and Faro, and a high of 4. And tomorrow night, cloudy for Ross River and Faro, chance of rain or flurries, clear for the rest of the region, and a low of -13. For Watson Lake tonight, partly cloudy, slight chance of showers and a low of -3. Clouds tomorrow and a high of 4. And tomorrow night, cloudy, good chance of rain or flurries and a low of 0. For Whitehorse, Teslin, Atlin, Haines Junction, and the KLR tonight, clear in the Junction and the KLR, cloudy for the rest of southern Yukon, low of -7. Tomorrow, cloudy in Whitehorse and Teslin, mix of sun and cloud for the rest of the region and a high of 6. And tomorrow night, clouds, slight chance of flurries or rain, and a low of -10. For area forecasts and current conditions, search weather.gc.ca.
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0: 96.1, The Rush, Sean Desmond with an electric song that is literally called Electric. And I say it's electric because you can dance to it, you know? He made it make so much sense. Anyways, hi. Hope you're having a great Wednesday evening. It's Faith Star hanging out with you in your 5 o'clock music hour, which is brought to you by Raven Recenter. Did you know that October is Circular Economy Month? 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I don't know about you, but this week has been just cuckoo bananas. So busy for me. Lots of things going on. All fun things, though. And there are some things happening this coming weekend that I want to tell you a little bit about coming up later this hour. Stay tuned if you want the deets. We got more music on the way first, though. Noah Kahan, The Great Divide, coming up next on The Rush.
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1: Now this update from the Canadian Press. A Canadian gun control group says FBI documents about the Tumbler Ridge shooting reveal what needs to be done to protect others from such mass killings. The FBI complaint says the killer talked about having an SKS gun and a switch, likely referring to a machine gun conversion device. British Columbia NDP leader David Eby says tech companies won't do the right thing unless they have legal obligations. His comments follow new details from the FBI about extensive online conversations between the Tumbler Ridge mass shooter and a suspect in Washington State. Canada's defense minister is touting the benefits of Confederation less than 2 weeks before the Alberta referendum. David McGuinty was at CFB Edmonton today as he reiterated Ottawa is investing $8 billion in ongoing military projects in the province. And the family behind Canada's biggest pharmacy and grocery chains is growing its empire overseas. Weston Family Holding Company Whittington Investments is buying UK pharmacy chain Boots for $8.9 billion US. From the Canadian Press, I'm David Augustine.
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1: 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For the capital city tonight, cloudy, dropping to minus 2 degrees. Tomorrow, clouds continue, reaching a high of 6. And tomorrow night, cloudy, with a slight chance of rain showers or flurries and a low of minus 3. Across the territory right now, we got Old Crow at minus 3 degrees. Dawson, mostly cloudy and 3. Mayo, cloudy and 5. Faro at 7. Carmax at 12. Beaver Creek at 5 degrees. Burwash, sunny and 9. Haines Junction at 11, Teslin mostly cloudy and 9 degrees, Watson Lake mostly cloudy and 9 as well, Inuvik light snow shower and minus 3, and at the Whitehorse Airport mostly cloudy and 9.
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96.1, The Rush, Sean Desmond with an electric song that is literally called Electric. And I say it's electric because you can dance to it, you know? He made it make so much sense. Anyways, hi. Hope you're having a great Wednesday evening. It's Faith Star hanging out with you in your 5 o'clock music hour, which is brought to you by Raven Recenter. Did you know that October is Circular Economy Month? 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I don't know about you, but this week has been just cuckoo bananas. So

0: busy for me. Lots of things going on. All fun things, though. And there are some things happening this coming weekend that I want to tell you a little bit about coming up later this hour. Stay tuned if you want the deets. We got more music on the way first, though. Noah Kahan, The Great Divide, coming up next on The Rush.
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1: From the National Newsroom of the Canadian Press, I'm David Augustine. British Columbia NDP leader David Eby says Ottawa needs to impose minimum standards on all social media companies and AI companies, requiring that threats of violence be reported to the police. He says the legal obligation is required because companies have not done the right thing in the past.
2: If you become aware of a conversation between users about causing harm, violence against children or anybody, that you should have an obligation to report that to police, just like anybody that overheard a conversation plotting violence in their community would naturally call 911.
1: EB made the comments after an FBI complaint and detailed extensive online conversations involving the Tumblevich shooter as she planned her deadly attack. The complaint says an American suspect and the shooter spent months discussing tactics, locations, and weaponry for the attack via the Discord messaging platform before trying to live stream the murders on Twitch. The Liberal government says it will table legislation in the fall to indefinitely exclude people who solely suffer from mental illness from medical assistance in dying. The government also says legislation will decriminalize advance requests for people who are diagnosed with a serious illness who may lose the capacity to consent to medical assistance in dying in the future. However, it says the provinces will decide whether to provide advance requests. Justice Minister Sean Fraser says a lack of consensus on whether mental illness is irremediable and concern around a lack of access to mental health supports contributed to a decision on legislation. Researchers say a southern resident killer whale that suffered multiple reproductive losses in the past has been seen again with a dead calf off British Columbia. The Center for Whale Research in Friday Harbor, Washington, says the mother orca, known as J31, was spotted Saturday near Vancouver Island. The center says it's unclear if the calf was male or female and whether the animal was carried to full term before birth or was stillborn. J31 had suffered previous losses, including failed pregnancies, and was also seen in 2016 carrying a dead calf. The average asking price for a rental unit in September was $2,034, down 4.2% compared with a year ago.
3: A monthly report from Rentals.ca and Urban Nation says the figures mark two full years of annual declines, the longest downturn the Canadian rental market has experienced in recent history. Average asking rent prices are down 7.3% over the past 2 years. Rents edged slightly lower on a monthly basis, down by $1 compared with $2,035 in August. That's a second consecutive monthly decrease. Urban Nation President Sean Hildebrand says supply has been the main driver of the correction in the rental market. Diana Mussina, The Canadian Press.
1: And Tropical Storm Isaias has formed off eastern Mexico, and forecasters expect it to strengthen into the first hurricane of the Atlantic season. The storm was centered about 400 kilometers northwest of Progreso, Mexico, this morning. This is The Canadian Press. In sports, Canada Soccer says the injury Stefan Eustachio sustained in last night's 1-0 friendly loss to the United States does not appear to be serious. The Swansea midfielder underwent an x-ray after he fell hard to the turf following a challenge in Minnesota. Canada's vice-captain stayed in the game temporarily before being substituted at halftime. Canadian short track speed skater star William Dangenoux is trying his hand at long track. Speed Skating Canada says the five-time world champion is registered for next week's Canadian Long Track Championships in Quebec City. Dangenoux is coming off a disappointing 2026 Olympics in which he failed to win an individual medal. And a series of audiobooks the NHL launched to connect with fans of the hockey romance genre is no longer available online. A league spokesperson told the Associated Press that the Hot for Hockey episodes were specific to games during the opening week of the season. Commissioner Gary Bettman has called the genre a cultural phenomenon, with viewers of heated rivalry taking interest in the sport. From the Canadian Press, I'm David Augustine.
0: I got your rush weather next, brought to you by the City of Whitehorse. 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Survey is open until Saturday, October 31st. 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Partly cloudy for most of the region. Flurries around midnight for Dawson. Slight chance of snow for CarMax and Pelly and a low of -4. Tomorrow, cloudy. Slight chance of flurries or snow for most of central Yukon with a good chance of rain for Ross River and Faro and a high of 4. And tomorrow night, cloudy for Ross River and Faro. Chance of rain or flurries. Clear for the rest of the region and a low of -13. For Watson Lake tonight, partly cloudy, slight chance of showers and a low of -3. Clouds tomorrow and a high of 4. And tomorrow night, cloudy, good chance of rain or flurries and a low of 0. For Whitehorse, Teslin, Atlin, Haines Junction, and the KLR tonight, clear in the Junction and the KLR, cloudy for the rest of southern Yukon, low of -7. Tomorrow, cloudy in Whitehorse and Teslin, mix of sun and cloud for the rest of the region and a high of 6. And tomorrow night, clouds, slight chance of flurries or rain, and a low of -10. For area forecasts and current conditions, search weather.gc.ca.
4: From 3 to 8, you're on the Rush Ride Home with Dave Starr. That's past dinner time. Hopefully she

0: really easily. Olivia Rodrigo, good for you on CKRW The Rush. Is it just me? Or has this week felt unbelievably long? Like, it's only Wednesday? Hello? It's crazy. I have so much on my plate and so much to do. You would think that time would be going by quicker. It kind of is during the day, but then you wake up in the morning, you're like, it's not even close to Friday. Did you know that's actually a thing in the universe? There's some science that backs that up. I don't know anything about it, so I'm just going to stop talking. It's Faith Star. We are in your 6 o'clock hour on your rush ride home. Tons of music to get to, but right now, a Yukon Nugget with Les McLaughlin, a 96.1 The Rush.
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2: Over the past 100 years, McRae has seen many incarnations. It began in 1899 as a flag stop station on the White Pass Railway and was named for Colin McRae, one of the company's directors. The wagon road between Carcross and Whitehorse crossed the railroad tracks at McRae, but it was a pretty quiet place. Then, in 1942, things changed when the Pioneer Road, known as the Alaska Highway, was being built. This intersection of road and train was a logical place for the American Army to establish its railhead. By 1943, 280,000 tons of highway supplies were shipped to McRae, and it became an Army checkpoint where travelers' passes were checked. The relay station at McRae became operational in 1943, and it also had a repeater station manned by the U.S. Signal Corps that maintained the telephone line. Most maintenance of vehicles on the North Alaska Highway, a huge job, were done at McRae. A major construction phase in 1943 reflects the importance of this camp. The planned construction amounted to a total of 102 structures, with 13 already existing, but it appears not much of it was carried out, since an inventory of buildings in 1945 suggested that McRae consisted of 24 buildings. It was still a big camp, with a bakery, a fire hall, a theater, and a recreation center. Whitehorse residents were often bused to the

0: camp to watch the newest movies or attend dances in the rec hall. At the end of the war, the U.S. turned the highway over to the Canadian military. The site was surveyed, and it was recommended that McRae be closed as of March 31, 1945. The headquarters moved to Whitehorse, and responsibility for maintaining the highway was handed over to the Canadian Army on April 1, 1946. The Canadian Army used a few of the warehouses in the McRae area for storage until 1963. They also allowed new Imperial mines to use part of the camp during the company's exploration of the Whitehorse Copper Belt. The Department of Public Works took over from the Canadian Army in 1964.
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0: One of the opening acts for the Bigger Than You Think Canada Tour with Simple Plan, Yellow Card, and Bowling for Soup. That was Mariana's Trench, All to Myself on 96.1 The Rush. Yes, this tour was announced yesterday, and there are so many amazing Canadian dates. If you're going to be in Edmonton, Calgary, Saskatoon, Winnipeg, or Toronto between beginning of January and beginning of February, I would highly recommend you go see some of those shows. Really great bands, very nostalgic bands. It would be a blast and a half. I would love to go. The Toronto show on February 5th at Scotiabank Arena is calling my name. It's Faith Star just after 6:30 on your Rush ride home. We got Lolo the Punisher coming up next on The Rush.
1: Surprised we're still playing hit after hit? Don't be. 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

Ace of Base, All That She Wants on 96.1 The Rush. Let me make it very simple for you. All that your potential love interest or current partner wants is to be treated to a UConn date night, which includes two shows at the UConn Arts Center and Guild Hall. Hear me out, okay? 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Zero excuse to be bored in Whitehorse this October. There's so many cool things going on. Again, check it out, guildhall.ca for your tickets. It's Faith Star creeping up to 7 on your ride home. Justin Bieber.

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1: But I feel like we've really made a connection, so why not just call us 96.1?

0: From the National Newsroom of the Canadian Press, I'm David Augustine. U.S. President Donald Trump's trade war with Canada continues to be a ballot issue in the close race between Republican Mike Rogers and Democrat candidate Abdul El-Sayed in Michigan. Rogers broke with the president today in a new ad.
1: And here in Michigan, we know that Canada is not our enemy. We need to end this tariff war now. As Michigan Senator, I'll bring both parties together to lower your prices. That's job number one.
0: Trump was asked about the ad later today at the White House and said he took it as Rogers calling Canada to end the war. The president then repeated his claims about Canada ripping off the U.S. Federal Defense Minister David McGuinty is reminding Albertans of billions of dollars in military spending. McGuinty was with Alberta Premier Danielle Smith in Edmonton as he called the province a national reminder on how to think big and build big. The defense minister repeated that Alberta is receiving $8 billion in ongoing spending, including $550 million to establish the Western Operating Base for the Air Force's CC-33 Husky fleet. His comments come as Albertans prepare to vote on Confederation in the October 19th referendum. The Weston family is putting $8.9 billion U.S. into buying U.K. drugstore Boots. Amar Singh with consultancy firm Kantar says the deal is a win-win for Boots and Weston-backed businesses, Loblaw companies, and Shoppers Drug Mart.
2: You'll see inspiration is probably going to come from store design. What you see in the U.K., the shelf design in the U.K., the merchandising mix, some of that will percolate into the Loblaw ecosystem through Shoppers Drug Mart. But I don't think inherently you'll see Boots store in Canada because Shoppers Drug Mart is just such a strong brand.
0: The Westons are set to buy Boots through their family holding company, Whittington Investments. Now the deal is expected to close in the first quarter of 2027. Media headlines this week have claimed a Canadian was approved for medical assistance in dying because she lost her ability to cook for her family. Now, the claim stems from an opinion article written by two Canadian psychiatrists who laid out the woman's story. However, the article's co-author says the woman in her 70s had an underlying condition that qualified her for MAID. And conservative MPs say they're unhappy with the Liberal government's plans to bring in legislation that will make two separate changes to Canada's medical assistance in dying laws. MP Michael Cooper spoke to reporters in Ottawa about Parliament's decision to decriminalize advance requests for MAID.
3: This is a complicated issue. There are a lot of considerations. It requires thorough study. I would remind everyone that the last time that this issue was considered by this government, when Jody Wilson-Raybould and Jane Philpott appointed an expert panel, the recommendation was not to go ahead with advance requests.
0: Ottawa says it wants to indefinitely exclude people who solely suffer from mental illness from medical assistance in dying, as well as decriminalize advanced requests for people who are diagnosed with a serious illness who may lose the capacity to consent to MAID in the future. This is the Canadian Press. In sports, the Winnipeg Jets are looking to continue their impressive start to the season as they take on the Colorado Avalanche. The Jets entered the contest coming off back-to-back road wins with 5 points over their first three games. Now later tonight, the Edmonton Oilers take on Anaheim. The Montreal Canadiens have recalled goalie Jacob Fowler from the American Hockey League's Laval Rocket. The Habs made the move after Samuel Montembeau left practice early today with an injury. Montembeau began the season as backup to Jakub Dobish and was scheduled to make his first start of the season tomorrow against Nashville. And Christy Miller has been named interim chair of Hockey Canada's board of directors. Miller has been on the board since November 18, 2023, when she was among the new appointees who replaced the transition board installed at the height of the Hockey Canada sexual assault scandal. Hockey Canada will elect a new board chair to replace Jonathan Goldblum, who stepped down on Monday at its annual meeting on December 5th in Toronto. From the Canadian Press, I'm David Augustine.
4: 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For Dawson, Mayo, Pelly, CarMax, Faro, and Ross River tonight, partly cloudy for most of the region, flurries around midnight for Dawson, slight chance of snow for CarMax and Pelly, and a low of -4. Tomorrow, cloudy, slight chance of flurries or snow for most of central Yukon, with a good chance of rain for Ross River and Faro, and a high of 4. And tomorrow night, cloudy for Ross River and Faro, chance of rain or flurries, clear for the rest of the region, and a low of -13. For Watson Lake tonight, partly cloudy, slight chance of showers and a low of -3. Clouds tomorrow and a high of 4. And tomorrow night, cloudy, good chance of rain or flurries and a low of 0. For Whitehorse, Teslin, Atlin, Haines Junction, and the KLR tonight. Clear in the Junction and the KLR, cloudy for the rest of southern Yukon, low of -7. Tomorrow, cloudy in Whitehorse and Teslin, mix of sun and cloud for the rest of the region and a high of 6. And tomorrow night, clouds, slight chance of flurries or rain, and a low of -10. For area forecasts and current conditions, search weather.gc.ca.
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0: 96.1 The Rush, Teddy Swims, Mr. Know-It-All. This Friday, I can't stress enough, if you are in the construction business or you do DIY projects at home, you have to stop on by Whitehorse Home Hardware for the Milwaukee event. 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You're hanging out with Faith in the final hour of your ride home for the night. We got Avril Lavigne and Simple Plan coming up next on The Rush.
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0: 4 straight hours of rock. Every Friday, all summer long. 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
0: Need I say more? The Rock and Roll House Party with Patrick. 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
1: Virginia to Vegas, just friends on 96.1 The Rush. Just a heads up, Whitehorse, there will be city work on Dirt and Soul Bike Park at the Mount McIntyre Recreation Area. To keep the park safe and enjoyable for riders, the dirt jumps and progressive drop features will be removed due to safety concerns on Friday, October 9th. The bike park will be closed to all users from 7 a.m. to 5 p.m. while work is underway. The city appreciates the community's patience and cooperation during this temporary closure and understands that this is an important recreation facility for many riders. Looking ahead, the city will engage with the mountain bike community in 2027 to explore replacement features at the park, allowing riders of all levels to continue advancing their skills. For more info, you can contact Parks at parks@whitehorse.ca. Just after 7:30, hanging with Faith, we got Finger 11 coming up next on The Rush.
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0: 96.1 The Rush. It's Faith wrapping up your Wednesday ride home. Thanks for hanging with me. I will be back tomorrow at 3 to celebrate Thursday with you. Yes, we are almost there. Don't go anywhere right now. On with Mario Lopez coming up at 8 o'clock tonight. And more of your favorite songs closing out this hour. Taylor Swift coming up next on The Rush. Good night.
1: That's about long enough. 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

0: newsroom of the Canadian Press. I'm David Augustine. Prime Minister Mark Carney says addressing rising anti-Semitism is a job for all Canadians. His words come on the third anniversary of the October 7th attack 3 years ago by Hamas on Israel that saw 1,200 people killed and led to the ongoing war in Gaza. Canada has also seen an increase in anti-Semitic incidents, including a recent shooting at a Yom Kippur service in Belleville, Ontario. Carney says the government has taken action to address hate, including its anti-hate law passed earlier this year, and $75 million for additional security at places of worship. Canada will not allow people suffering from a mental illness to access medical assistance in dying, but it does plan to decriminalize advance requests for people who are at a risk of losing their capacity to consent. The decision to tie the two changes together is drawing criticism from people on both sides of the issue, with Conservative MP Michael Cooper claiming the Justice Minister is deliberately sowing division.
1: The Minister has quite deliberately tried to tie in to what is, where there is clear consensus, where there is a clear path, which is to put an indefinite pause, an entirely new issue, which are advance requests.
0: CARDIS, a Christian think tank that opposes MAID, and the disability rights group Inclusion Canada both celebrated the fact that the planned expansion for mental illness will not go ahead. They also raised concerns about advance requests. One of its top officials says the World Health Organization still does not know how a lab worker in Siberia died. She's urged Russia to provide more information about a case that has prompted global concerns about suspected pneumonic plague. U.S. President Donald Trump says he'll discuss the issue during a call with Russian President Vladimir Putin. A Kremlin spokesperson said earlier today a call had not been set up, but could be organized quickly. Well, a new survey from Canadian realtor REMAX has found 65% of respondents would compromise in at least one way to afford a larger or more suitable place to live.
2: Such compromises might include living further away from city centres or choosing an older home that may need some renovations. REMAX Canada President Don Kotick says rather than giving up on home ownership, Canadians are simply making different choices about how to get there. When it comes to other trade-offs to afford a home, the survey found 41% said they would reduce discretionary spending, like travel and dining out, while 24% said they would extend their amortization period. Karen Rebo, the Canadian Press.
0: And Hockey Nova Scotia and the Avalon Sexual Assault Center in Halifax are launching a pilot program to educate minor hockey players about consent and hazing. Hockey Nova Scotia Executive Director Michael Field says more than 2,000 under 15 minor hockey players of all genders will participate in the mandatory program. This is the Canadian Press. In sports, All-Star closer Mason Miller is returning to the San Diego Padres bullpen for Game 4 of the National League Division Series against Milwaukee after missing one playoff game on the paternity list. Manager Craig Stammen says everything went well for Miller and his wife over the previous 24 hours. San Diego staved off elimination in the best-of-five series with a 4-3 win last night. The Philadelphia Eagles have traded offensive lineman Cam Jurgens to the Baltimore Ravens for a second and fifth round draft pick. Philadelphia receives a fifth round selection in 2027 and a second rounder in 2028. The 27-year-old Jurgens has played center and guard, and the banged up Ravens can use help at both. And Jon Rahm wants out of LIV Golf. A lawyer for the Spanish star said in a bankruptcy court hearing in New Jersey that Rahm has looked at the proposal for the revamped tour and doesn't want to take part. LIV is trying to emerge from a bankruptcy without Saudi Arabian funding. From the Canadian Press, I'm David Augustine.
3: 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For Dawson, Mayo, Pelly, Carmax, Faro, and Ross River tonight, partly cloudy for most of the region, flurries around midnight for Dawson, slight chance of snow for Carmax and Pelly, and a low of -4. Tomorrow, cloudy, slight chance of flurries or snow for most of central Yukon, with a good chance of rain for Ross River and Faro, and a high of 4. And tomorrow night, cloudy for Ross River and Faro, chance of rain or flurries, clear for the rest of the region, and a low of -13. For Watson Lake tonight, partly cloudy, slight chance of showers and a low of -3. Clouds tomorrow and a high of 4. And tomorrow night, cloudy, good chance of rain or flurries and a low of 0. For Whitehorse, Teslin, Atlin, Haines Junction, and the KLR tonight. Clear in the Junction and the KLR. Cloudy for the rest of southern Yukon. Low of minus 7. Tomorrow, cloudy in Whitehorse and Teslin. Mix of sun and cloud for the rest of the region and a high of 6. And tomorrow night, clouds. Slight chance of flurries or rain and a low of minus 10. For area forecasts and current conditions, search weather.gc.ca.
4: All right, here we go. Mario Courtney Lopez here back behind the mic. Fired up to be hanging with you for the next few hours. A lot of radio fun to get into, including Cordo and I going head-to-head in our weekly fake debate. Going to honor the comment of the week like we always do. Talk a little must-see movies. And just a few songs away from telling you why I'm really looking forward to this weekend. So turn it up and let's go. You're on with Mario and Courtney Lopez.
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1: Yo, Mario Lopez, big weekend for the Lopez fam, bam. First, our son Dominic has another new movie out in limited release called The Last Shot. Turned out really well. We went to the premiere and saw it the other day. It's got a lot of heart. Dramatic and good message, too. Father and son dynamic. I don't want to give too much away. Michael Rapaport, Jamie Presley is in it. Like I said, Dominic Lopez. And
2: Michael Rapaport is one of our longest-winded guests.
1: He is. He is such a funny guy. And you forget, he's a good actor that's been in a lot of stuff. So anyway, see if it's playing around you. And you will not be disappointed. I think you take the kids. They'll have a good time. Also, Lopez Fan Bam going to see Bruno Mars in concert this weekend. That'll make it back-to-back concerts for me at SoFi Stadium with Chris Brown and Usher last weekend and Bruno this weekend. Woo! I'm going to be wore out.
0: More Mario Lopez on the way.
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1: You're on Mario Lopez. 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
2: Kill Jackie on AMC Plus, an 8-episode British revenge thriller starring Catherine Zeta-Jones, is a former international drug smuggler who comes out of hiding when she learns 7 hitmen have been hired to kill her.
1: Ooh. 7?
2: 7.
1: Why not just 1? Why do they need 7? That's like wild.
2: Maybe they just really want to make sure it gets done.
1: It's a little aggressive.
2: I feel like they're not going to succeed, though. Hashtag Love on Netflix, a new drama series that follows two rival dating app founders who are good at matching other people and bad at their own love lives.
1: It's a drama, too. Sounds like a comedy, but okay.
2: And Stars has Tiptoe, a 5-part British miniseries from Russell T. Davies, with Alan Cumming and David Morrissey as Manchester neighbors whose ordinary lives spiral into lies and violence after one hands the other his spare key.
1: Ooh, fun premise.
0: Today's best music is also Yukon's best music. 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
1: All right, time to choose your side, Team Mario or Team Cordo, because we're just a few songs away from another passionate fake debate. You're on with Mario and Courtney Lopez. In the meantime, got a song you want to hear? Slide it into our mentions on Facebook or X at On with Mario, and back with our fake debate in 10. Don't move.
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1: All right, time for our weekly debate where the topics are made up on the spot, but the passion is very real. Mario and Courtney Lopez here. All right, Frazier, who's pro and who's con? I think it's my turn to be pro.
2: I think you will be pro. Courtney will be con.
1: You always better that way.
2: 15 seconds to make your case, 10-second rebuttal. Your topic today is a splash of celery.
1: I'm pro a splash of celery.
2: Yes, that was a phrase that you used.

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1: So celery is the new hot color right now, and a splash of celery will go a long way. No one wants that sort of muted bright green everywhere, but a splash does the trick.
0: Mrs. Lopez.
2: I don't know if you remember how we were all conned with celery juice. Well, that's the same thing with this color. It is ridiculous, stupid, and it's only good with ranch.
1: Celery in and of itself and celery juice is good for you, and so is the color. Brightens your mood, brightens your kitchen, and will brighten your life if you allow it.
2: It's a mixture of green and yellow. It looks like puke.
1: Ooh.
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3: 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Loving you, loving us.

0: for a special performance. Lainey Wilson paying tribute to Dolly with her song WWDD. Weezer and surprise guest Remy Wolf to perform Go Away. BTS takes us for a swim. And Stella Lefty joins us for a performance of her hit Boston.
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1: From the National Newsroom of the Canadian Press, I'm David Augustine. New details about the Tumbler Ridge mass shooting are renewing questions about whether social media platforms should alert authorities to threats of violence. BC NDP leader David Eby wants Ottawa to require companies to report dangerous conversations after FBI investigators uncovered alleged exchanges between the shooter and James Bryant. A University of BC professor cautions that mandatory reporting could result in harmless comments being misinterpreted as threats. Public Safety Minister Gary Anandasengari says proposed federal legislation aims to address online safety concerns through independent oversight. Prime Minister Mark Carney says there's still more to do to ensure Jewish people feel safe in Canada on the third anniversary of the October 7th attack by Hamas on Israel. Israel responded with a war that has killed more than 75,000 people in the Gaza Strip. Canada has also seen an increase in anti-Semitic incidents. Carney says the government has taken action to protect Jews and other religious groups with its anti-hate law and $75 million in funding for security at places of worship.
2: And unfortunately, we've seen a recent example, a tragic example in Belleville at the Sons of Jacob, where that protection was necessary. Continue to send all our best wishes and admiration to Constable Smith and best wishes to his family.
1: Carney says taking steps to address rising anti-Semitism is a job for all Canadians. Alberta Premier Danielle Smith is brushing off a court battle launched by opposition NDP over her government's changes to voter list rules. The new voter list rules published last month say Elections Alberta can only provide political parties with the number of voters in each voting area and municipality instead of lists with full names, addresses, and phone numbers. Smith says Elections Alberta and the NDP called for the new rules after a major data breach involving a separatist group earlier this year, and that she hopes the opposition supports legislation coming this fall that will have more safeguards.
3: So this is what the NDP had been asking us to do. This is what Elections Alberta had been asking us to do. It's temporary. It'll be in place only until the end of the year, until we can work on legislation in the fall. And I hope that the official opposition will support us in that, because this is exactly what they've been asking us to do for months.
1: NDP House Leader Christina Gray says the party did not ask for the changes. Rather, it wanted to see those involved in the leak face consequences. Lawyers for the government and the NDP were in court this week over the changes, and a judge's decision on the legality of the new policy is expected soon. And Industry Minister Melanie Joly says Stelco's U.S. owner cannot blame American steel tariffs for planned layoffs when its chief executive publicly supports those tariffs. Cleveland Cliffs plans to cut up to 500 jobs despite commitments made when Ottawa approved its takeover of Stelco in 2024. Joly says the company must explain how it will honor legally binding commitments to maintain more than 1,500 jobs or face enforcement action. This is the Canadian Press. In sports, the Winnipeg Jets took down the Colorado Avalanche, extending their win streak to 3 games. Kyle Connor found the twine twice, while Cole Perfetti got a single in the 3-2 victory. A goal and 2 assists from Tom Wilson led the Washington Capitals to a 5-3 victory over the Pittsburgh Penguins. Pierre-Luc Dubois registered a 2-point night for the Capitals, scoring and notching an assist. Anthony Béliveau, Alex Tuck, and Ryan Leonard also had goals, and Logan Thompson made 27 saves. The Dodgers are through to the National League Championship Series. Andy Pages drove in 2 runs with a bases-loaded single in the 7th inning for Los Angeles to down the Braves 4-1 to clinch their NL division matchup. The Dodgers will face Milwaukee or San Diego in the NLCS beginning on Sunday. And the Guardians kept their season alive with a 9-3 win over the Chicago White Sox. Joe Adell and Jose Ramirez each hit triples for the first time in franchise history as Cleveland staved off elimination in the best-of-5 AL Division Series. Game 4 goes tomorrow in Chicago. From the Canadian Press, I'm

0: and Augustine.
1: This is your Rush evening weather provided by Environment Canada. For Dawson, Mayo, Pelly, CarMax, Faro, and Ross River tonight, partly cloudy for most of the region, flurries around midnight for Dawson, slight chance of snow for CarMax and Pelly, and a low of -4. Tomorrow, cloudy, slight chance of flurries or snow for most of central Yukon, with a good chance of rain for Ross River and Faro, and a high of 4. And tomorrow night, cloudy for Ross River and Faro, chance of rain or flurries, clear for the rest of the region, and a low of -13. For Watson Lake tonight, partly cloudy, slight chance of showers and a low of -3. Clouds tomorrow and a high of 4. And tomorrow night, cloudy, good chance of rain or flurries and a low of 0. For Whitehorse, Teslin, Atlin, Haines Junction, and the KLR tonight, clear in the Junction and the KLR, cloudy for the rest of southern Yukon, low of -7. Tomorrow, cloudy in Whitehorse and Teslin, mix of sun and cloud for the rest of the region and a high of 6. And tomorrow night, clouds, slight chance of flurries or rain, and a low of -10. For area forecasts and current conditions, search weather.gc.ca.
2: So we're not even at Halloween yet, but Rockefeller Center is already talking up its Christmas tree. Mario Lopez here. Not a lot of details on this year's tree, but it'll be trucked into New York City's Rockefeller Center Plaza on November 7th. Then it's going to be hoisted into place, decorated with Swarovski crystal tree toppers and 50,000 multicolored LED lights to get ready for the tree lighting, which is set for December 2nd. I believe I've been there like the last 10 years.
3: Yeah.
2: And these trees, it's fascinating because they cut them down just like any other Christmas tree, usually in upstate New York. They truck them on this big flatbed, and just to get through the city is a wild scene. The way they're able to maneuver through the skyscrapers is really impressive and very cool. And they always seem to get the perfect shape tree.
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1: Yeah, Mario Lopez briefly mentioned this in What's Trending the other day. Brandy responding after her brother Ray J continues to repeat his claim that he's not going to make it to 2027. During a live stream, Ray J shared an update with viewers saying that his liver and heart are still messed up and he's eventually going to die. In the comments section of an IG post with the clip, Brandy wrote, "You're fine, bro," adding, "I'm going to continue to help to take care of you." Brandy sounds like she's just frustrated.
2: I think she's so fed up with this at this point.
1: Ray J's latest comments followed previous health concerns involving his heart and hospitalization. However, he hasn't shared any details about his current diagnosis or his treatment. Well, he must not be feeling too bad. He's out there having boxing events.
2: Yeah, if you
1: and
2: have
1: participating and getting knocked out.
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0: More Mario Lopez coming up. You can't have too much of a good thing. So here's some of today's best music on 96.1 The

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1: You're on Mario Lopez. Holidays just around the corner, and that means it is time once again for the 2026 Victoria's Secret Fashion Show. Some of this year's performers just revealed: Cat's Eye, Megan Maroney, Megan Thee Stallion, all the Megans, Tate McRae. She's also going to be there. October 10th, my birthday, in L.A. The announcement comes as Cat's Eye and Maroney kicked off world tours. Nice little lineup. I believe it's on YouTube this year as well.

0: Well,
1: and we don't have all the Megans. Megan Trainor will not be there.
0: Ah, missed opportunity. Omar.com to find out more.
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1: Yo, Mario Lopez, back to the music after a quick look at the buzz, because Ted Lasso killing off characters, Game of Thrones style. 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New episode dropped this week. Character who's been on Ted Lasso since season 1 apparently dies unexpectedly. Oh, and this is a comedy too. All right. Ted Lasso streams Wednesdays on Apple TV. Season finale comes out next week.
2: 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Isn't that a Kesha song? Maybe somebody on MySpace knows. You guys remember MySpace, or is it just me?

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1: From the National Newsroom of the Canadian Press, I'm David Augustine. British Columbia NDP leader David Eby says Ottawa needs to impose minimum standards on all social media companies and AI companies, requiring that threats of violence be reported to the police. He says the legal obligation is required because companies have not done the right thing in the past.
2: If you become aware of a conversation between users about causing harm, violence against children or anybody, that you should have an obligation to report that to police, just like anybody that overheard a conversation plotting violence in their community would naturally call 911.
1: Eby made the comments after an FBI complaint detailed extensive online conversations involving the Tumblr Ridge shooter as she planned her deadly attack. The complaint says an American suspect and the shooter spent months discussing tactics, locations, and weaponry for the attack via the Discord messaging platform before trying to live stream the murders on Twitch. Federal Defense Minister David McGuinty is reminding Albertans of billions of dollars in military spending. McGuinty was with Alberta Premier Danielle Smith in Edmonton as he called the province a national reminder on how to think big and build big. The defense minister repeated that Alberta is receiving $8 billion in ongoing spending, including $550 million to establish the Western Operating Base for the Air Force's CC-33 Husky fleet. His comments come as Albertans prepare to vote on Confederation in the October 19th referendum. BC Conservative interim leader Lorne Dirksen says if his party is elected to government, they will eliminate the PST on certain machinery, equipment, and business software. Dirksen says the change would last for 3 years as a way of helping businesses.
3: Right now, when a local business buys the equipment its workers need, the 7% PST acts as a direct penalty on that growth.
1: British Columbians go to the polls on October 24th. Industry Minister Melanie Joly says Helco Holdings cannot use the trade war to justify cutting jobs it committed to when it bought the Hamilton-based steel plant. She says it is particularly true when the head of Steelco's U.S. parent company has publicly backed steel tariffs.
4: The CEO of Cleveland-Cliffs that owns Steelco has clearly said that he's in favor of these U.S. tariffs against steel workers. And so they cannot say that this is now act of God or force majeure.
1: Joly says if the company does not respond to the federal government's demand for a plan outlining how it will meet all of its commitments, including maintaining more than 1,500 jobs, Ottawa will pursue enforcement action. And five Canadian cyclists have been granted a December hearing over allegations that Cycling Canada discriminated against women by excluding their pursuit team from world championships. The Human Rights Tribunal will hear arguments from the athletes and Cycling Canada following unsuccessful mediation and an earlier rejected appeal. This is the Canadian Press. In sports, Angel Reese put up 23 points and grabbed 7 rebounds, and her Atlanta Dream outlasted the New York Liberty for a 101-98 overtime win in Game 2 of their semifinal playoff matchup. Jordan Canada added 23 points and 8 assists for the Dream, which now holds a 2-0 lead in the best-of-5 series. Brianna Stewart led New York with 35 points and 11 rebounds. The Toronto Maple Leafs are back in action Thursday as they travel to the West Coast for a 3-game road trip. They are set to take on Mitch Marner and the Vegas Golden Knights as they come off a massive comeback win against Nashville on Tuesday. The game gets going at 10 p.m. Eastern. And Kyle Juszczyk has won his appeal over the fines issued by the NFL for his juice celebration. The 49ers fullback was fined nearly $30,000 U.S. for 2 infractions of the league's sportsmanship rules after celebrating 2 catches in a recent game by doing what he's done for years, pretending to drink a beverage while fans at Levi's Stadium cheer his nickname, Juice. From the Canadian Press, I'm David Augustine.
5: This is your Rush evening weather provided by Environment Canada. For Dawson, Mayo, Pelly, CarMax, Faro, and Ross River tonight, partly cloudy for most of the region, flurries around midnight for Dawson, slight chance of snow for CarMax and Pelly, and a low of -4. Tomorrow, cloudy, slight chance of flurries or snow for most of central Yukon, with a good chance of rain for Ross River and Faro, and a high of 4. And tomorrow night, cloudy for Ross River and Faro, chance of rain or flurries, clear for the rest of the region.

0: and a low of minus 13. For Watson Lake tonight, partly cloudy, slight chance of showers and a low of minus 3. Clouds tomorrow and a high of 4. And tomorrow night, cloudy, good chance of rain or flurries and a low of 0. For Whitehorse, Teslin, Atlin, Haines Junction, and the KLR tonight, clear in the Junction and the KLR, cloudy for the rest of southern Yukon, low of minus 7. Tomorrow, cloudy in Whitehorse and Teslin, mix of sun and cloud for the rest of the region and a high of 6. And tomorrow night, clouds, slight chance of flurries or rain, and a low of minus 10. For area forecasts and current conditions, search weather.gc.ca.
1: Alomar Lopez got some October 2nd birthdays. 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
2: World Smile Day.
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1: All right, Mario Lopez here, quickly celebrating some October 2nd birthdays. Fellow Libras, as always, Fraser's going to shout them out. I'm going to try to guess their age.
2: She thinks she's alone now. Tiffany.
1: Tiffany was recently performing and I believe doing a new show. Good for her, still doing her thing.
2: Nice.
1: Okay, that was the 80s. I'm going to say Tiffany's 55.
2: 55 is correct.
1: Hey, look at that.
2: Talk show host, Kelly Ripa.
1: I'm going to say Kelly Ripa's also a double nickels, 55.
2: 56.
1: Ah, oh, almost.
2: And you know him from that song he did with P. Diddy back in the day, Sting.
1: Former lead singer.
2: Also in the Police.
1: Of Police.
2: And a solo artist that's really phenomenal, iconic.
1: I think Sting, he's got to be 65.
2: 75.
1: Wow, I was 10 years off. Wow, okay.
0: More Mario Lopez, next. Don't go anywhere. You're about to get into another set of hit music on 96.1 The Mush. Wait, The Mush? 96.1 The Crush. No, what is going on here? Wait, this doesn't sound right. CKRW 96.1 The Rush. Nailed it.

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1: I'm Mario Lopez. 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
2: Sia selling off half her music catalog on Mario.com to find out about that, including the staggering amount she sold it for.
1: Wow. She hasn't been on the scene that long.
2: Well, she wrote a ton of stuff for a lot of people.
1: So you can sell off...
2: She owns those songs.
1: Oh, I guess, yeah. I guess, okay. Yeah, I guess, why not cash in a little early while you're young?
2: You can
1: invest it, enjoy that money. That's an interesting move. I never heard of people doing this until like the last maybe 10 years.
2: Yeah,
1: right?
2: I think in the last decade, several big artists started doing it.
1: Huh.
2: And it was like older people at first, and then it's like current artists.
1: Yeah.
2: Which is kind of weird. Hmm. But Kelly Clarkson explaining why she isn't interested in dating right now.
1: Okay, Kelly.
2: And Halsey celebrates an unbelievable year of living with a birthday surprise for her fans.
1: Nice. Omar.com for all that and more.
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1: I'm Mario Courtney Lopez, reminding you, the biggest Latin artists in the world on one stage at our iHeartRadio Fiesta Latina 2026. It's all going down Saturday, October 17th at the Kaseya Center in Miami, featuring Mike Towers, Farruko, Manuel Torizo, Corazon Latino Award recipient Lin-Manuel Miranda, and hosted by Enrique Santos.
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1: Time to talk a little must-see movies. You're on with Mario Lopez. Frasier quickly breaking down what's new in theaters this weekend.
2: Verity with Anne Hathaway, Dakota Johnson, Josh Hartnett. Hired to be a ghostwriter for renowned author Verity Crawford, Loan Ashley's assignment takes a dark turn when she discovers chilling autobiographical notes.
1: Ooh.
2: As she wrestles with disturbing and twisted confessions about Verity's husband, she soon finds it hard to separate fiction from reality, manipulation from attraction, and opportunity from obsession.
1: What a year for Anne Hathaway.
2: Dude, she's in like every movie.
1: She is the new Nicole Kidman, where she's everywhere.
2: You know, there have been like five movies this year.
1: There really has, and diverse. She had The Devil Wears Prada 2.
2: Yep.
1: Which is a comedy, and she's sort of like that vulnerable character. And then I thought she was great, and it was a sleeper. The End of Oak Street. Probably the best dinosaur movie since Jurassic Park. She was great in that action. And now I think this is sort of a Fatal Attraction type character. I have a whole new appreciation for Anne Hathaway.
2: And Tom Cruise in Digger. John Goodman also in that. The most powerful man in the world embarks on a frantic mission to prove that he's humanity's savior.
1: So this is directed by Alejandro González Iñárritu, who was responsible for finally getting Leonardo DiCaprio's first Oscar for The Revenant. Tom Cruise, believe it or not, has never won an Oscar.
2: Which is nuts.
1: It is. Maybe this will be his turn.
0: More Mario Lopez coming up. You'll know you're a Yukoner when you remember that pothole on Industrial. About half a second too late. Or you listen to CKRW 96.1 The Rush.

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2: Look, we shouldn't have to explain why Yukoners love Trader Time. 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
1: From the National Newsroom of the Canadian Press, I'm Karen Rebo. Conservative MPs are unhappy. The Liberal government plans to bring in legislation that

0: will make two separate changes to Canada's medical assistance in dying laws. MP Michael Cooper spoke to reporters in Ottawa about the government's decision to decriminalize advance requests for MAID.
1: This is a complicated issue. There are a lot of considerations. It requires thorough study. I would remind everyone that the last time that this issue was considered by this government, when Jody Wilson-Raybould and Jane Philpott appointed an expert panel, the recommendation was not to go ahead.
0: Ottawa says it wants to indefinitely exclude people who solely suffer from mental illness from medical assistance in dying, but it does plan to decriminalize advanced requests for people who are diagnosed with a serious illness who may lose the capacity to consent to MAID in the future. British Columbia's NDP leader says tech companies simply won't do the right thing unless they have legal obligations to. David Eby's comments follow new details from the FBI in Seattle this week about extensive online conversations between the Tumblr Ridge mass shooter and an alleged co-conspirator in Bellingham, Washington. The FBI says the pair spent months discussing tactics, locations, and weaponry for the attack using the Discord messaging platform before they attempted to live stream the murders on Twitch. The teenage shooter killed her mother and brother at home and then six people at Tumblr Ridge Secondary School before taking her own life in February. David Eby is calling for social media and other companies to be held accountable to report online chats about causing harms. Canada's defense minister is touting the benefits of Confederation less than 2 weeks before the Alberta referendum. David McGuinty was at CFB Edmonton Wednesday as he reiterated that Ottawa is investing $8 billion in ongoing military projects in the province. McGuinty stood next to Alberta Premier Danielle Smith, who agreed the announcement was about showing her province and Ottawa can work together. Smith is putting 10 questions to a vote this month, but the key one is whether the province should stay in Canada or hold a second binding referendum on leaving the country. U.S. President Donald Trump's trade war with Canada continues to be a ballot issue in the close race between Republican Mike Rogers and Democrat candidate Abdul El-Sayed running for a U.S. Senate seat in the state of Michigan. Rogers broke with the president this week in a brand new ad ahead of the November 3rd midterm elections.
2: And here in Michigan, we know that Canada is not our enemy. We need to end this tariff war.
0: Trump was asked about the ad Wednesday at the White House and said he took things a different way and repeated his own claims.
3: Well, I viewed it as though he wanted Canada to make a deal. I viewed him as saying that he thinks Canada should make a deal. Look, Canada's been ripping off our country for many, many years.
0: This is the Canadian Press. In sports, three series are over now in the Major League Baseball playoffs. The Milwaukee Brewers are through to the National League Championship Series after beating San Diego 3-1 to eliminate the Padres 3-1. The Brewers will next face the defending champion Los Angeles Dodgers after Milwaukee knocked out Atlanta in 4 games. The Yankees are out. Victor Mesa Jr. hit a tie-breaking 2-run homer in the 6th, and the Tampa Bay Rays beat New York 4-3 for a 3-game sweep of their AL Division Series. The only game left is the ALDS between Cleveland and the Chicago White Sox. The Guardians avoided a series sweep by cooling off Chicago 9-3 in Game 3. In the NHL, a last-minute goal from Kyle Connor proved to be the difference maker for the Jets. The Winnipeg winger scored his second of the night with a minute left on the clock, lifting his team to a 3-2 win over Colorado. And Evan Bouchard scored twice as the Edmonton Oilers downed the Ducks 5-2. From the Canadian Press, I'm Karen Rebo.
4: 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For Dawson, Mayo, Pelly, Carmax, Faro, and Ross River tonight, partly cloudy for most of the region, flurries around midnight for Dawson, slight chance of snow for Carmax and Pelly, and a low of -4. Tomorrow, cloudy, slight chance of flurries or snow for most of central Yukon, with a good chance of rain for Ross River and Faro, and a high of 4. And tomorrow night, cloudy for Ross River and Faro, chance of rain or flurries, clear for the rest of the region, and a low of -13. For Watson Lake tonight, partly cloudy, slight chance of showers and a low of -3. Clouds tomorrow and a high of 4. And tomorrow night, cloudy, good chance of rain or flurries and a low of 0. For Whitehorse, Teslin, Atlin, Haines Junction, and the KLR tonight. Clear in the Junction and the KLR. Cloudy for the rest of southern Yukon. Low of minus 7. Tomorrow, cloudy in Whitehorse and Teslin. Mix of sun and cloud for the rest of the region and a high of 6. And tomorrow night, clouds, slight chance of flurries or rain, and a low of minus 10. For area forecasts and current conditions,

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1: Still so much to get to as we power through our final hour. Mario Lopez here, going to honor the comment of the week in about 35 minutes or so. Hang tight for that. In the meantime, more music and one last look at the buzz coming up next.
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1: You're on Mario Lopez, taking a quick look at the buzz, because Charlie Sheen and Martin Sheen are set to star in a new TV comedy series. I love this, Father and Son. Currently titled Happy Jack, and they're going to be playing Father and Son for the first time in over a decade. They've played it a few times in the past. The show is greenlit for 6 episodes. It's going to be produced at Warner Brothers for launch next year, written by Jim Patterson and Matt Ross. It follows Jack, ne'er-do-well, father of 2 daughters, with Charlie Sheen also serving as an EP. Well, I like this on many levels. His dad's always been there for him through all his troubles, and Charlie has definitely had his troubles. Come full circle, and now me having a son who's an actor and stuff. I hope we get to work on something like this together one day.
0: Coming up, more Mario Lopez coming up. It's time. Another set of today's best music starts now.
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1: All right, getting close to the end of our radio fun. Mario Lopez here. We got to get to our comment of the week. A few more songs. We're going to see who's getting honored this week. In the meantime, more music. Probably got time to squeeze in one last request or two. So if you got something you want to hear, slide into our DMs over on IG at On with Mario Lopez.
0: Kids' songs don't like being lonely. That's why they all hang out together. Here's a bunch of them right now on 96.1 The Rush.

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1: Y'all, Mario Courtney Lopez. Just about the end of the night and week for us, so we got to wrap it up like we always do with the comment of the week. At On with Mario on Facebook and X, at On Mario Lopez on IG. We love hearing from you. Who gets the honor this week, though?
2: This is from at Meta Lamp. If chances are slim and fat chance both mean the odds are stacked against you, what is the ideal BMI of fate?
1: Ooh, Meta Lamp, that's good. Chances are slim, that's a literal term. The chances are literally slim. Fat chance is a little confusing.
2: Yeah.
1: Because I think you're being sarcastic. Yeah, fat chance.
2: Yeah, like you don't believe it's going to happen.
1: It's not going to happen. You got a fat chance. Actually, fat chance should be used in the sense like, oh, I think it could happen. Fat chance. But no.
2: It's the other. Yeah, it's the opposite.
1: Be skinny chance, but it's not. It's the irony in the sarcasm, I think.
0: Mario Lopez will be right back. Today's best music, 96.1, The Rush. The best thing you'll hear all day. Unless someone tells you you've just won the lottery.

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1: All right, that's it. Thanks so much for hanging out on Mario.com to relive any and all of our radio fun. More fun on Monday. Bridget Marquardt from The Girls Next Door is going to be here to talk ghost hunting, a whole bunch of other stuff. Until then, Mario Courtney Lopez saying good night.
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4: From the National Newsroom of the Canadian Press, I'm Karen Rebo. Disturbing new allegations surrounding February's school shooting in Tumbler Ridge, BC, are intensifying demands now for tougher oversight of online messaging platforms. The FBI alleged this week Jesse Van Rensselaer spent months discussing weapons and attack plans with Washington State resident James Bryant through Discord before Van Rensselaer killed eight people and then herself. BC NDP leader David Eby says tech companies should face legal obligations to report online conversations involving threats of violence. Experts acknowledge existing reporting gaps, but warn that monitoring private communications raises serious privacy concerns and risks misinterpreting harmless comments as credible threats of violence. The federal government announced two major decisions Wednesday for the path forward in medically assisted dying. Justice Minister Sean Fraser spoke to reporters in Ottawa about legislation it will table this fall.
5: Canada has made a decision not to move forward with the expansion that is scheduled in the criminal code of medical assistance in dying in circumstances where mental illness is the sole basis.
4: Ottawa does plan to decriminalize advance requests for people who are at risk of losing their capacity to consent in the future. The decision to tie the two changes together is drawing criticism from both sides of the issue. Conservative MP Michael Cooper accuses Fraser of cynical politics.

0: What we saw from the Minister of Justice was deeply cynical, reckless. We have a minister who is frankly playing politics with life and death.
1: Cooper claims Fraser is deliberately sowing division by tying an indefinite pause on the mental illness expansion to the separate issue of advance requests, despite a looming March deadline. Industry Minister Melanie Joly says Stelco Holdings cannot use the U.S.-Canada trade war to justify cutting up to 500 jobs it committed to keeping when it bought the Hamilton-based steel plant. She says it's particularly true when the head of Stelco's Ohio-based parent company publicly backed the Trump administration's steel tariffs.
2: The CEO of Cleveland-Cliffs that owns Stelco has clearly said that he's in favor of these U.S. tariffs against steel workers. And so they cannot say that this is now act of God or force majeure and basically say that now they cannot commit.
1: Joly says that the company does not respond to Ottawa's demand for a plan outlining how it will meet all of its commitments, including maintaining more than 1,500 jobs, then Ottawa will use the full force of the law to enforce them. And Isaias has strengthened into the first hurricane of the Atlantic season. The hurricane's on track to strike the U.S. Gulf Coast later in the week. This is the Canadian Press. In sports, three down, one left to go. The Major League Baseball playoffs saw three exits last night, and there is just one American League Division Series still to go. That one is between Cleveland and the White Sox after the Guardians avoided a series sweep by cooling off Chicago 9-3. The New York Yankees are out of the postseason after getting swept in three games by the Tampa Bay Rays. They lost last night 4-3. The Milwaukee Brewers are through to the National League Championship Series by beating San Diego 3-1 to eliminate the Padres in four. The Brewers will next face the defending champion LA Dodgers, who knocked out Atlanta in four games. In NHL action last night, the Edmonton Oilers downed the Ducks 5-2. Evan Bouchard scoring twice and adding a helper, and Connor McDavid and Leon Draisaitl each got 4 points. The Winnipeg Jets' Kyle Connor scored his second of the night with just a minute left to lift the Jets to a 3-2 win over Colorado. From the Canadian Press, I'm Karen Rebo.
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0: another meeting that should have been an email? Well, at least we brought the music. CKRW, The Rush.
1: Me not working hard. Yeah, right, picture that with a Kodak. Or better yet, go to Times.

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1: From the National Newsroom of the Canadian Press, I'm Karen Rebo. The federal government is getting criticized from many groups after announcing two major decisions for the path forward in medically assisted dying. Justice Minister Sean Fraser said yesterday, Ottawa will not allow people suffering solely from mental illness to access MAID. But the government does plan to decriminalize advance requests for people who are at risk of losing their capacity to consent. Conservative MP Michael Cooper accuses Fraser of sowing division by tying an indefinite pause on the mental illness expansion to the separate issue of advance requests, despite a looming deadline.
2: If the government is going to go ahead with this, there needs to be an exhaustive study, a thorough study, not with a March 17th deadline that we're dealing with respect to MAID and mental illness.
1: Advocacy group Dying with Dignity Canada said it was a profoundly disappointing day. British Columbia's NDP leader believes tech companies simply won't do the right thing unless they have legal obligations to. David Eby's comments follow new details from the FBI in Seattle this week about extensive online conversations between the Tumblr Ridge mass shooter and an alleged co-conspirator in Bellingham, Washington. The FBI says the pair spent months discussing tactics, locations, and

0: weaponry for the attack on the Discord messaging platform before they attempted to live stream the murders on Twitch. The teenage shooter killed her mother and brother at home and then six people at a secondary school before taking her own life. EB is calling for social media and other tech companies to be held accountable to report online chats about causing harm. The FBI says it thwarted an attack on the Mall of America by a teenager after agents supplied him with an assault rifle and 200 rounds of ammunition. Authorities in Minneapolis announced yesterday that the 18-year-old had been under investigation for nearly 2 years, trading messages with a confidential informant. A federal complaint says the man was arrested in a public park after he paid $600 to an agent posing as a member of the Islamic State group and repeatedly saying that he wanted to kill non-Muslims. Canada's defense minister came to Alberta to highlight the billions of military dollars being spent there, with less than 2 weeks to go before Albertans vote on whether it's time to quit Confederation. David McGuinty, with Alberta Premier Danielle Smith standing beside him, reiterated that Ottawa is investing $8 billion in ongoing military projects in Alberta. Smith says investments like these come with a clear message.
1: When Canada needs the space, expertise, and capacity to strengthen its defense capabilities, Alberta is always ready to deliver, and Albertans stand ready to defend Canada.
0: This is the Canadian Press. In sports, three series are over now in the Major League Baseball playoffs. The Milwaukee Brewers are through to the National League Championship Series after beating San Diego 3-1 to eliminate the Padres 3-1. The Brewers will next face the defending champion Los Angeles Dodgers after Milwaukee knocked out Atlanta in 4 games. The Yankees are out. Victor Mesa Jr. hit a tie-breaking 2-run homer in the 6th, and the Tampa Bay Rays beat New York 4-3 for a 3-game sweep of their AL Division Series. The only game left is the ALDS between Cleveland and the Chicago White Sox. The Guardians avoided a series sweep by cooling off Chicago 9-3 in Game 3. In the NHL, a last-minute goal from Kyle Connor proved to be the difference maker for the Jets. The Winnipeg winger scored his second of the night with a minute left on the clock, lifting his team to a 3-2 win over Colorado. And Evan Bouchard scored twice as the Edmonton Oilers downed the Ducks 5-2. From the Canadian Press, I'm Karen Rebeau.
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0: The Yukon Workday just got a jump start with CKRW 96.1. 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
1: From the National Newsroom of the Canadian Press, I'm Karen Rebo. An advocacy group that supports medical assistance in dying is disappointed in the federal Liberal government's planned changes to the MAID laws. The government's legislation will decriminalize advance requests for people who are at risk of losing their capacity to consent to MAID in the future. But Justice Minister Sean Fraser says it'll be up to the provinces to decide whether to provide advance requests because he says they have jurisdiction over healthcare delivery. Dying with Dignity Canada CEO Helen Long says it best, that'll create a patchwork of access to advance requests across the country. She called it a profoundly disappointing day. Long's group is also leading a court challenge that argues blocking MAID for people whose sole underlying condition is mental illness violates their charter rights. Campaigning in Surrey, BC yesterday, provincial NDP leader David Eby pressed for more accountability by tech companies. Eby says Ottawa needs to impose minimum standards on all social media and AI firms, requiring that threats of violence be reported to the police. He said the legal obligation is required because companies have not done the right thing in the past.
2: If you become aware of a conversation between users about causing harm, violence against children or anybody, that you should have an obligation to report that to police, just like anybody that overheard a conversation plotting violence in their community would naturally call 911.
1: Eby's comments came upon news this week of an FBI complaint out of Washington State detailing extensive online conversations involving the Tumblr Ridge shooter as she planned her deadly attack that killed 8 victims last February. The FBI alleged an American co-conspirator spent months discussing online with the teenaged shooter tactics, locations, and weaponry for the murders via social media accounts. And a storm has strengthened into the first hurricane of the Atlantic season. The U.S. National Hurricane

0: Hurricane Center says Hurricane Isaias is surging toward the U.S. Gulf Coast, prompting mandatory evacuations in parts of Florida. Isaias is forecast to intensify rapidly and bring strong winds and a life-threatening storm surge to the Florida Panhandle, Alabama, and Mississippi when it makes landfall late Friday or early Saturday. Here's ABC's Melissa Adan.
1: Officials warn the storm could strengthen quickly as it moves over warm Gulf waters. Florida has declared a state of emergency in 25 counties, while Alabama has issued a state of emergency covering 40 counties. The storm is also impacting White House plans. President Trump says he may reconsider a planned trip to Alabama this weekend after learning a hurricane was headed their way.
0: Isaias is developing more than 4 months into the Atlantic hurricane season, nearly tying a 121-year-old record for the region's latest forming hurricane. This is the Canadian Press. In sports, three down, one left to go. The Major League Baseball playoffs saw three exits last night, and there is just one American League Division Series still to go. That one is between Cleveland and the White Sox after the Guardians avoided a series sweep by cooling off Chicago 9-3. The New York Yankees are out of the postseason after getting swept in three games by the Tampa Bay Rays. They lost last night 4-3. The Milwaukee Brewers are through to the National League Championship Series by beating San Diego 3-1 to eliminate the Padres in four. The Brewers will next face the defending champion LA Dodgers, who knocked out Atlanta in four games. In NHL action last night, the Edmonton Oilers downed the Ducks 5-2. Evan Bouchard scoring twice and adding a helper, and Connor McDavid and Leon Draisaitl each got 4 points. The Winnipeg Jets' Kyle Connor scored his second of the night with just a minute left to lift the Jets to a 3-2 win over Colorado. From the Canadian Press, I'm Karen Rebo.
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Surprised we're still playing hit after hit? 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
1: From the National Newsroom of the Canadian Press, I'm Karen Rebo. An advocacy group that supports medical assistance in dying is disappointed in the Liberal government's planned changes to the MAID laws. Upcoming legislation will decriminalize advance requests for people who are at risk of losing their capacity to consent to MAID in the future. But Justice Minister Sean Fraser says it'll be up to the provinces to decide whether to provide advance requests. Dying with Dignity Canada CEO Helen Long says at best that will create a patchwork of access to advance requests across the country. Her group is also leading a court challenge that argues blocking MAID for people whose sole underlying condition is mental illness violates their charter rights. Canada's oil and gas emissions fell last year, despite higher production, while overall emissions rose.
2: According to new estimates from the Canadian Climate Institute, Canada's greenhouse gas emissions rose by about 1% in 2025. The report puts total emissions at 691 million tons, leaving Canada further from its 2030 climate target. The Institute says emissions are now only 9.5% below 2005 levels. However, the oil and gas sector saw a slight decline, with emissions falling 0.2% despite record crude oil production. David Augustine, The Canadian Press.
1: Defense Minister David McGuinty is reminding Albertans of billions of dollars in military spending in the province and that a strong Canada includes a strong Alberta. His visit to Edmonton yesterday came less than 2 weeks before Albertans vote to consider leaving Canada. McGuinty highlighted $8 billion in recurring spending spread across several projects, including a more than $500 million allocated for establishing the Western Operational Base for the Royal Canadian Air Force's CC-330 Husky fleet.
3: That Husky will give Canada greater strategic reach and strengthen our ability to operate at home, across the Arctic, and alongside our allies.
1: The wife of former Venezuelan President Nicolas Maduro was set to be back in a U.S. court today, where her lawyers will urge a judge to free her from jail and put her under guarded house arrest because she has heart problems. Maduro and his 69-year-old wife, Celia Flores, have been jailed in New York since January when U.S. forces seized them from their Caracas home in the middle of the night raid. Both have pleaded not guilty to charges they were part of a conspiracy to send cocaine into America. And a new hurricane takes aim at the U.S.

0: Gulf Coast this week, an unusually late 4 months into this Atlantic hurricane season. Here's ABC's Melissa Adan.
1: Millions bracing for Hurricane Isaias, expected to make landfall along the northern Gulf Coast late Friday or early Saturday, possibly as a Category 2 storm. With a storm surge of up to 7 feet and up to 10 inches of rain. Emergencies already declared in parts of Florida and Alabama.
0: This is the Canadian Press. In sports, three down, one left to go. The Major League Baseball playoffs saw three exits last night, and there is just one American League Division Series still to go. That one is between Cleveland and the White Sox after the Guardians avoided a series sweep by cooling off Chicago 9-3. The New York Yankees are out of the postseason after getting swept in three games by the Tampa Bay Rays. They lost last night 4-3. The Milwaukee Brewers are through to the National League Championship Series by beating San Diego 3-1 to eliminate the Padres in four. The Brewers will next face the defending champion LA Dodgers, who knocked out Atlanta in four games. In NHL action last night, the Edmonton Oilers downed the Ducks 5-2. Evan Bouchard scoring twice and adding a helper, and Connor McDavid and Leon Draisaitl each got 4 points. The Winnipeg Jets' Kyle Connor scored his second of the night with just a minute left to lift the Jets to a 3-2 win over Colorado. From the Canadian Press, I'm Karen Rebo.
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1: From the National Newsroom of the Canadian Press, I'm Karen Rebo. Advocacy group Dying with Dignity Canada says the changes announced to this country's laws around medical assistance in dying made yesterday profoundly a disappointing day. The government said it will not allow people suffering solely from a mental illness to access MAID. Dying with Dignity is already leading a court challenge that argues that kind of exclusion violates their charter rights. However, Ottawa does plan to decriminalize advance requests for people who are at risk of losing their capacity to consent. While the advocacy group has pushed for advance requests for years, its CEO decried the decision to allow provinces to create their own rules. American death row inmate Krista Pike is said to be angry and confused after surviving two attempts to execute her in a Tennessee prison last week. One of her attorneys said yesterday the 50-year-old Pike is aware of what happened. Executioners tried twice to administer lethal doses of pentobarbital to Pike last Wednesday. Canada's defense minister came to Edmonton yesterday to remind Albertans of the billions of military dollars Ottawa invests in Alberta. David McGuinty's visit came less than 2 weeks before Albertans go to the polls to vote on whether it's time to look at leaving Canada. McGuinty says there is $8 billion in ongoing funding.
2: That's a big number. Spending is an input. Capability is the outcome. What matters is what these investments allow our people to do.
1: McGuinty highlighted ongoing spending, including $550 million to establish the Western Operating Base for the Air Force's CC-330 Husky fleet. The lawyer for the former Cornell University student who reported a 2024 gang rape at a campus fraternity in Ithaca, New York, tells ABC News she has faced a series of threats in the weeks since filing her explosive lawsuit. Attorney Thomas Jufra says Jane Doe was concerned about those threats but vowed to continue the case, saying the national attention is bringing awareness to the issue and may help push lawmakers to reconsider laws surrounding consent.
3: Those guys in that fraternity, they all had mothers, probably a lot of men's sisters, and not one of them violated the bro code and said, wait a second, guys, this is wrong. We can't cover this up. We're not protecting these guys. Look, normal people, I'd like to think if it was me in that fraternity and I didn't go to school with fraternities, I would have gone right to the police. I would have said to every single one of the guys at that meeting, say, this is wrong. These guys are out of the fraternity right now. I'm making a motion and I'm going to the police right now because this was wrong.
1: And Hurricane Isaias is surging toward the U.S. Gulf Coast this morning as the first hurricane of the Atlantic season. Governors in Florida and Alabama declared a state of emergency for dozens of counties. Isaias is forecast to intensify rapidly and bring strong winds and a life-threatening storm surge to the Florida Panhandle, southern Alabama, and southern Mississippi, with landfall forecast on the northern Gulf Coast late Friday. This is the Canadian Press. In sports, it's a busy Thursday night in the NHL with 10 games on the schedule. Five Canadian teams are in action. They'll include the Montreal Canadiens hosting Nashville, and the Toronto Maple Leafs will be taking on Mitch Marner and his Golden Knights.

0: nights in Vegas. Last night, Winnipeg beat Colorado 3-2, and it was Edmonton getting 4 points each from Connor McDavid and Leon Draisaitl in a 5-2 win over Anaheim. Week 5 of the NFL season gets underway tonight as Tampa Bay visits the Dallas Cowboys. In baseball action, the Chicago White Sox once again looking to wrap up their American League Division Series against the Guardians. Cleveland staved off elimination last night. The New York Yankees are out of the playoffs after falling 4-3 to the Rays in their Game 3. The Milwaukee Brewers are headed to the National League Championship Series for the second straight season. The Brewers will take on the Los Angeles Dodgers, who have made it through after eliminating Atlanta. From the Canadian Press, I'm Karen Rebo.
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1: Well, anyways, I says to him, I says, I don't know how we're going to figure out the sandwich situation. All I've got in the fridge for dressing is this tomato paste.
0: Even, like, even Rush listener number one.
1: Carol, and I was like, Carol, Carol, what are we going to do about the sandwiches?
0: Even Rush listener number 197, the person who always interrupts. Loving you, loving us. We're today's best.
1: So went down, we went to the store, picked up a jar of mayonnaise.
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But we like to go by today's best music, 96.1, because we're funny like that.

0: 96.1 The Rush. Good morning. That was Tom Cochran. Coming up next, it's your news from the Canadian Press, brought to you by Crime Stoppers Yukon.
1: Some accidents aren't just accidents. 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
2: Now this update from the Canadian Press. A Toronto-born poet, classic scholar, and translator has won the Nobel Prize in Literature. Anne Carson is the second Canadian woman to win the prize, with her more recent works including 2024's Wrong Norma, her first since 2016. A new report says Canadian oil patch profits surged 68% between the first and second quarters of this year, but capital spending isn't at the same pace due to fears over fluctuating oil prices. Ahead of an aviation conference in Ottawa, the

0: Jeff Morrison is insisting any plan for private investment in airports should keep a lid on costs for travelers. And a Colorado dad who broke records by climbing El Capitan in Yosemite National Park with his 7-year-old son is sharing stories about the parenting criticism he's received. Joe Evermore is revealing that Child Protective Services received multiple complaints claiming he and his wife were putting their son in danger. From the Canadian Press, I'm Don Mitchell.
1: Clear and minus 4 in downtown Whitehorse. 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For Dawson, Mayo, Pelly, CarMax, Faro, and Ross River. Today, cloudy conditions increasing throughout the region. Snow ending this morning in Dawson and around noon in Mayo. Slight chance of snow in Pelly and CarMax, and a good chance of showers this afternoon in Ross River and in Faro. High reaching 3. Tonight, cloudy conditions, good chance of flurries this evening in Faro and in Ross River. Cloudy conditions clearing overnight region-wide, low of minus 13. And tomorrow, sunny region-wide with a high near 3. In Watson Lake today, cloudy with a slight chance of showers this afternoon, high of 5. Tonight, cloudy with a slight chance of showers this evening. Rain showers and wet flurries on the record for after midnight, low of 1. And tomorrow, a few flurries ending late in the morning, then clearing out, high of 4. In Whitehorse, Teslin, Atlin, Haines Junction, and the Kluane Lake region. Today, cloudy with a slight chance of showers in Whitehorse. Good chance of wet flurries or rain in Teslin. And a mix of sun and cloud elsewhere, high of 7. Tonight, cloudy region-wide with a slight chance of rain showers or wet flurries across the region. Good chance in Teslin, low of minus 13. And tomorrow, a mix of sun and cloud in Teslin, sunny elsewhere, high reaching 5. Taking a look across the territory and beyond at your current conditions right now. In Old Crow, minus 6, Dawson, 0, Mayo, 0, Faro, minus 3, CarMax, minus 4, Beaver Creek, minus 1, Burwash, cloudy, minus 4, Haines Junction, minus 8, Teslin, minus 2, Watson Lake, freezing fog, minus 1, Inuvik, light snow right now, minus 5, and at the Whitehorse Airport, clear skies and minus 4. Starting off your morning, a little bit of Teddy Swims. Everybody has one of these in their life, and usually, they're rather annoying. It's Mr. Know-It-All on the Morning Brew.

CKRW 96.1 The Rush. Good morning. Hanging out with Patrick Viss. It is 6:14 right now. Chilly one today. First one that, well, not the first one, but like second or third one, actually, where you had to scrape off the car. Currently sitting at a very tropical -4 here in downtown Whitehorse. Below zero pretty much across the territory to start the day. That time of year again, so get ready for it. Tukes and mitts ready, folks. Snow will be here soon enough. Hate to be the fella to say that to you. But hey, listen, snow stinks, right? You know what doesn't stink? Seeing the arts in action. Why don't you embrace the fall? Go see Witch by Jen Silverman. That's playing at the Guildhall until the 24th of October. And here's a cool thing. When you purchase a ticket to see Witch, you get a 50% off ticket code to one of two upcoming Yukon Arts Center performances, plus a free drink when you attend. So if you buy your ticket to go see Witch, you'll get a 50% off ticket to either Burnstick, October 20th. That is Indigenous Folk Rock, Folk Roots and Acoustic Music. Or These Are the Songs I Sing When I'm Sad. 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And make sure you grab your ticket to Witch first to unlock the 50% offer. Rye Rye, we'll have your news as we get closer to 6:30 here. Nearly had a crisis. Technological difficulties there. Ryan was having some computer problems, but me, much like Thomas Dobie, I am a scientist, and I fixed it for him. I plugged it in. It's 96.1, The Rush.

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0: CKRW, The Rush, Marianas Trench, Desperate Measures. 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You gotta
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2: Mainly clear and minus four at the Whitehorse Airport. Good morning, I'm Ryan Pigeot with an update from the Rush Newsroom. Yukon Wildland Forest firefighters are a step closer to receiving critical health protections. The Yukon government has introduced Bill 6 in the Legislative Assembly to expand the Workers' Safety and Compensation Act. If passed, the amendments will include wildland firefighters in the territory's cancer presumption coverage, giving them the same status as municipal and volunteer firefighters. Under the change, a firefighter's cancer diagnosis is presumed to be work-related, removing the initial burden of proof. Minister responsible for the Workers' Safety and Compensation Board, Laura Lang, says the legislation honors the significant risks that these crews face every fire season. Nicholas O'Carroll with the Whitehorse Firefighters Association welcomed the move, noting that firefighters protect communities and this legislation fights for them. NDP leader Kate White also welcomed the move, but criticized the delay, saying wildland firefighters should never have had to fight this long for equal treatment. The bill still requires approval in the Yukon Legislative Assembly. For those on the move, you can download the Rush app on iTunes and Google Play. Sports is next. In sports, it's a busy Thursday night in the NHL with 10 games on the schedule. Five Canadian teams are in action. The Canadiens host the Nashville Predators, Senators host the Flyers, and the Colorado Avalanche are in Calgary. Elsewhere, the Vancouver Canucks kick off a six-game road swing in Carolina, and the Toronto Maple Leafs head to Vegas to take on the Golden Knights. To the MLB, the Brewers, Rays, and Dodgers have all punched tickets to the championship series. The White Sox once again look to wrap up their AL Division Series against the Guardians. Cleveland is the only team to avoid elimination yesterday. Patrick has your Rush weather next.
0: 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Today, cloudy conditions with a slight chance of showers this afternoon, high of four. Tonight, cloudy, slight chance of rain or wet flurries, low near minus six. And tomorrow, cloudy, clearing in the morning, though, to sunny skies with a high near four. Taking a look at your current conditions across the territory and beyond, in Old Crow, minus 6, Dawson, 0, Mayo, light freezing rain and 0, Faro, minus 3, Carmax, minus 4, Beaver Creek, minus 1, Burwash, cloudy, minus 4, Haines Junction, minus 8, Teslin, minus 3, Watson Lake, freezing fog, minus 1, Inuvik, light snow, minus 5, and at the Whitehorse Airport, clear skies and minus 4. Charlotte Carden on the way next on the Morning Brew.
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0: CKRW 96.1 The Rush. That was Tegan and Sarah with I Was a Fool on The Morning Brew. Hanging out with Patrick Viss. Sitting at 640, a little chilly this morning, minus 4 right now in downtown Whitehorse, according to Environment Canada. And it's the big weekend, Turkey, Thanksgiving, that's going down. And you need to know some things for Monday, Thanksgiving Monday, because most city facilities, including the CGC, Whitehorse Operations Building, and City Hall will be closed, and there's going to be some service impacts on Monday. The Frank Slim Building in Shipyards Park will be open from 11 a.m. to 4 p.m. Weekend service will be in effect for transit. The Waste Management Facility will be open, and curbside collection will continue for Logan, Copper Ridge, Whistlebend as well. The next City Council meeting as well, Tuesday, October 13th, because Monday is Thanksgiving. Coming up, Naomi Sharon and your five random facts on 96.1 The Rush.
1: We love all our listeners, even Rush Listener 307, the Soup Slurper. 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

0: 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I guess we should probably do just a little bit of learning.
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2: Random Facts.
0: I hit two buttons instead of one there. Fun times with a touchscreen. Okay, here we go. Your five random facts for a Thursday. The most popular fruit worldwide is the tomato. If you don't consider tomato a fruit, then the most popular fruit would be a banana. The rate at which a person's hair grows doubles during an airplane flight. So bald kings, maybe just fly more planes. The technical name for a glob of toothpaste sitting on the toothbrush is a nurdle. By comparing the topography of both, scientists determined that Florida is actually flatter than a pancake. And some turtles breathe through their butt. Those have been your five random facts. Coming up next, it is your Yukon Nugget, brought to you by the City of Whitehorse.
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5: There was always something magical about the Morley River Lodge on the Alaska Highway. We always felt good when we reached the place after a long drive from Dawson Creek over the then dusty, unpaved road. It probably had a lot to do with the milepost at Morley River. It was 777.7. Lucky, eh? Clyde Wan was the Yukoner who started the lodge at Morley River. In fact, until his death in 1967, Clyde had been one of the Yukon's busiest businessmen and lodge owners. In 1927, he formed Yukon Airways, and the post office in Ottawa gave the company permission to fly the mail. He also owned the Swift River Lodge at mile 733, built the Beaver Creek Lodge at mile 1202 in 1958, and operated the Destruction Bay Lodge at 1083. He also owned the first Chrysler dealership in Whitehorse. Clyde Wan was a busy guy. Maybe he was too busy to wonder or worry about how his lodge at 777.7, Morley River, got its name. Well, let's worry for a moment. Morley River is perhaps one of the few places in the Yukon named for a person's first name. I can't tell you why that is, but I can tell you who. Morley was Morley Ogilvy, son of the famed Yukon surveyor and politician William Ogilvy. In 1897, the young Ogilvy had a job on a Dominion land survey as they were laying out the boundary between BC and the Yukon. They were also surveying a wagon road from Telegraph Creek to Teslin Lake. When the survey party reached Teslin, Morley Ogilvy was given the task of surveying the east shore of Teslin Lake and then ordered to continue his work down the Teslin River to the Yukon River. For this formidable task, survey boss St. Cyr recommended that a nameless river at the start of Teslin Lake be named for him. So it became Morley River. Then, between the 1930s and the 1950s, the names Morley Lake, Morley Mountain, and Morley Bay were added to the list of Canadian place names that honor the son of the famed William Ogilvy.
4: 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Here in the

0: North, it's essential to have gear you can count on. White Horse Home Hardware is proud to stock all of our BB Customs wood stoves for wall tents and camping. Made in the Yukon to meet the demands of the Yukon backcountry. On October 10th, all of our BB Customs will be set up in a wall tent in the Home Hardware parking lot to answer any of your camp stove questions. There will also be cider and snacks and a draw for a door prize. That's Saturday, October 10th, 10 to 3 at Home Hardware, weather permitting.
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1: Did you know that Pink's real name is Alicia Moore? And that our full name is CKRW 96.1 FM? Well, you do now. We're also

0: The Rush, Joel Plaskett, Nowhere with you. Next, it's your pal Ryan with your 7 o'clock news and sports.
1: Good morning. It's 7 o'clock. I'm Ryan Pigeau. Mainly clear and minus 4 degrees right now at the White Horse Airport. Yukon Wildland Forest firefighters are a step closer to receiving critical health protections. The Yukon government has introduced Bill 6 in the Legislative Assembly to expand the Workers' Safety and Compensation Act. If passed, the amendments will include wildland firefighters in the territory's cancer presumption coverage, giving them the same status as municipal and volunteer firefighters. Under the change, a firefighter's cancer diagnosis is presumed to be work-related, removing the initial burden of proof. Minister responsible for the Workers' Safety and Compensation Board, Laura Lang, says the legislation honors the significant risks that these crews face every fire season. Nicholas O'Carroll with the White Horse Firefighters Association welcomed the move, noting that firefighters protect communities and this legislation fights for them. NDP leader Kate White also welcomed the move but criticized the delay, saying wildland firefighters should never have had to fight this long for equal treatment. The bill still requires approval in the Yukon Legislative Assembly. And the Yukon government says it has slashed the primary care provider waitlist by 60% since January. The territory reports the waitlist dropped to just over 1,800 people in September, down from over 4,600 at the start of the year. The waitlist helps connect eligible residents with healthcare providers, and the effort to reduce the list is part of the government's mandate commitment to improve timely access to frontline healthcare services for Yukoners. Health and Social Services Minister Brad Cathers said in a press release, "Joint efforts of the Yukon government, Yukon doctors, nurse practitioners, and Yukon hospitals have connected more with family doctors and nurse practitioners. The 60% drop in the find a primary care provider list is resulting in Yukoners who've been on the wait list for years finally having primary care providers. Eligible Yukoners can register on the find a primary care provider list online or submit paper forms in person at insured health services. Info about the program, participating doctors and clinics are available on yukon.ca. And rural healthcare strains continue to dominate discussion across the territory as community leaders press for immediate solutions to ongoing nursing shortages. Following a wave of rolling closures stretching from Beaver Creek to Teslin, the Association of Yukon Communities is keeping up the pressure on the territorial government. AYC President Lauren Hanjar says the simultaneous service reductions prove this is a systemic crisis, not an isolated glitch. The association has written to the territory demanding a detailed breakdown of recruitment and retention challenges, warning that shutting down rural clinics shifts an unsustainable burden onto volunteer responders and already stretched White Horse hospitals. The AYC is now pushing for a direct meeting with the Minister of Health to ensure rural healthcare stops slipping through the cracks. With White Horse Fashion Week just 2 days away, excitement is building for the city's inaugural celebration of local and Indigenous talent. This Saturday, October 10th, the Kwanlin Dunn Cultural Center will transform into a high fashion hub, bringing together northern creators and traveling designers from across Canada to showcase contemporary collections and wearable art. But organizers stress the event is designed to be much more than a standard runway show. It serves as a launchpad for emerging local models, photographers, and artists, connecting the North directly to Canada's wider fashion community. Attendees can also check out a vibrant vendor marketplace featuring small businesses and local entrepreneurs. And heading into the Thanksgiving long weekend, White Horse residents should expect a few closures and service changes. On Monday, October 12th, City Hall, the Operations Building, and the Canada Games Center will be closed. Transit will run on a weekend schedule, and curbside waste collection will continue as normal for Logan, Copper Ridge, and Whistle Bend, with the waste management facility also open. The Frank Slim Building at Shipyards Park will be open from 11 to 4 p.m. That's your news to 7 o'clock. For those on the move, you can download the Rush app on iTunes and Google Play. Sports is next. In sports, it's a busy Thursday night in the NHL with 10 games on the schedule. 5 Canadian teams are in action. The Canadiens host the Nashville Predators, Senators host the Flyers, and the Colorado Avalanche are in Calgary. Elsewhere, the Canucks kick off a 6-game road swing in Carolina, and the Toronto Maple Leafs head to Vegas to take on the Golden Knights. In MLB action, the Brewers, Rays, and Dodgers have all punched tickets to the championship series. The White Sox once again look to wrap up their AL division series against the Guardians. Cleveland is the only team to avoid elimination yesterday. And week 5 of the NFL season gets underway tonight as Tampa Bay visits Dallas. The Buccaneers will look for their first

0: First win of the season after falling 17-14 to Green Bay last week. The Cowboys come off a 34-30 win over the Houston Texans and are looking to keep their high-octane offense flying. Patrick has your Rush Weather next, brought to you by Bean North.
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2: A little bit of a chilly start to your Thursday. Currently sitting at -4 and clear in downtown Whitehorse. 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For Dawson, Mayo, Pelly, CarMax, Faro, and Ross River. Today, cloudy conditions increasing throughout the region. Snow ending this morning in Dawson and near noon in Mayo. Slight chance of snow in Pelly and CarMax. Good chance of showers in Ross River and Faro. High near 3. Tonight, cloudy with a good chance of flurries this evening in Faro and in Ross River. Cloudy conditions clearing, though, by morning overnight. Low of -13. And tomorrow, sunny region-wide with a high near 3. In Watson Lake today, cloudy, slight chance of showers, high of 5. Tonight, cloudy, slight chance of showers, rain and wet flurries beginning after midnight, low of 1. And tomorrow, a few flurries ending late in the morning, then clearing out, high of 4. In Whitehorse, Teslin, Atlin, Haines Junction, and the KLR. Today, cloudy with a slight chance of showers in Whitehorse. Good chance of wet flurries or rain in Teslin. Mix of sun and cloud elsewhere, high of 7. Tonight, cloudy region-wide with a slight chance of rain or wet flurries. Good chance in Teslin, low of -13. And tomorrow, a mix of sun and cloud in Teslin with sunny conditions elsewhere and a high near 5. Taking a look across the territory and beyond at your current conditions right now. In Old Crow, -6, Dawson, -1, Mayo, light freezing rain and 0, Faro, -3, CarMax, -5, Beaver Creek, -2, Burwash, cloudy and 4, -4 rather, Haines Junction, -8, Teslin, -2, Watson Lake, freezing fog, -1, Inuvik, light snow, -5, and at the Whitehorse Airport, it is clear skies and -4. 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
2: 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Starting your morning, Olivia Dean, So Easy on The Rush. I could be-

0: CKRW 96.1 The Rush. It's the Morning Brew. Hanging out with Patrick Viss. 7:13 right now. Waking up across the territory. It's a chilly one this morning. -4 here in Whitehorse. Pretty much dipping below zero no matter where you're at. And do you use an alarm clock? 80% of people claim to use an alarm clock, whether that's, you know, on their phone or the old school standalone model. More young people than older people, so the difference being about 48% of people over the age of 50 report not using an alarm clock, whereas most young people do. But what's the sound your alarm clock makes? Is it a gentle wake-up, you know, eases you into the day, or is it this classic old-school beast? Yeah, you remember that one, the old GE. It was the size of a brick, and it woke you up and panicked you every time. But maybe you're high-tech, and you use this as your alarm system. That is the dulcet tones of the Google Home alarm. Got me thinking. That's the one I wake up to. I want something different to wake up to. Like, that's nice and calm. It doesn't really scare you or anything. But I think you should start your day in a more fun way, you know? Not like the tones of a marimba. Perhaps just start off, especially if it's a Monday, with something like this. And just put that sucker on loop. Let me know what sound wakes you up. 867-667-7891. On the way in a little while here, we'll get into the news. I also got players coming up. But next, it's Daniel Powder. Loving you lately. On 96.1. The Rush.
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CKRW, The Rush. Waking up with Patty. Heads up for school buses. Route 18 is canceled.

0: CKRW 96.1 The Rush. Hanging out with Patty on the Morning Brew. And just a heads up for your school bus, a note from our pals at Standard Bus Yukon. Route 18 is canceled this morning. Route 18. Coming up next is Rai Rai with your 7:30 news.
1: Mainly clear and minus 4 at the White Horse Airport. Good morning, I'm Ryan Pigeau with an update from the Rush Newsroom. The Yukon government is pushing back against federal gun policies with a new piece of legislation. Justice Minister Laura Lang tabled the Yukon Firearms Act in the legislature yesterday. The proposed law follows a summer public engagement that drew nearly 270 responses. The bill creates a territorial firearms advocate to support lawful gun owners, promote safety education, and advise the minister. The territorial position is separate from federal programs and the newly announced Northern Chief Firearms Officer. The Yukon Fish and Game Association is praising the move, saying it protects hunters and traditional northern livelihoods. We greatly appreciate the Yukon government's Department of Justice for effectively putting the territory's unique way of life into perspective with this legislation, said Chuck Schuen, president of the association, in a press release. Developing the act was a key mandate commitment for the territorial government, which has consistently opposed what it calls unreasonable federal firearms rules. For local news anytime, you can go to our website, ckrw.com. 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
1: In sports, it's a busy Thursday night in the NHL with 10 games on the schedule. Five Canadian teams are in action. The Canadiens host the Nashville Predators, Senators host the Flyers, and the Colorado Avalanche are in Calgary. Elsewhere, the Vancouver Canucks kick off a six-game road swing in Carolina, and the Toronto Maple Leafs also head to Vegas to take on the Golden Knights. In MLB playoff action, the Brewers, Rays, and Dodgers have all punched tickets to the championship series. White Sox once again look to wrap up their AL Division Series against the Guardians. Cleveland is the only team to avoid elimination yesterday. Patrick has your Rush weather next, brought to you by Air North, Yukon's airline.
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1: -4 and mainly clear at the White Horse Airport right now. This is your Rush weather update provided by Environment Canada. Today, cloudy conditions with a slight chance of showers in the afternoon, high of 4. Tonight, partly cloudy, slight chance of rain or wet flurries this evening, low of -6. And tomorrow, cloudy conditions clearing in the morning to sunny skies and a high near 4. Taking a look across the territory and beyond at your current conditions right now. In Old Crow, it's -6. Dawson, mostly cloudy, -1. Mayo, light snow and 0. Faro, foggy, -4. Carmax, -5. Beaver Creek, -2. Burwash, cloudy, -4. Haines Junction, -8. Teslin, -2. Watson Lake, freezing fog, -1. Inuvik, light snow, -5. And at the White Horse Airport, clear skies and -4. Keeping you moving this morning, a little bit of Julie Black with Runnin'. Got your birthday greetings coming up and Loud Luxury on 96.1, The Rush.

CKRW The Rush. A little update from Standard Bus Yukon. Route 18 and Route 13 are canceled this morning. That is Route 18 and Route 13 canceled for school buses from Standard Bus Yukon. Uh-oh. Morning brew.

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0: Birthday greetings on the Morning Brew, 867-667-7891. You want a text, I'll read it. Or you can leave a voicemail, 867-471-0130. Hopping right into things here, into celebrity birthdays today. A lot of actors celebrating birthdays. Bella Thorne turning 29. You might know her from The Duff or the Babysitter movies. Angus T. Jones, who was Jake in Two and a Half Men, turning 33 now, not such a little kid anymore. Oh, hey, a musical birthday. Bruno Mars is turning 41 years old today. And Matt Damon turning 56 years old, the man who has more movies made about saving him than any other actor. And Sigourney Weaver turning 77 years old today. If you like scary books when you were a kid, you'll be happy to know R.L. Stine also celebrating a birthday. And Chevy Chase turning 83 years old today as well. Oh. And can't forget him, the Crocodile Dundee guy, Paul Hogan, turning 87. 867-471-0130. Leave me a voicemail for your birthday. Adam Rodway is next on the Morning Brew.
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CKRW 96.1 The Rush. Morning Brew. Hanging out with Patrick Viss. It is 7:50 right now. That was Calvin Harris with Summer. And your Klondike question of the week being brought to you by Murdoch's on Main Street, specializing in natural gold nugget jewelry, mammoth ivory, Canadian diamonds, incredibly crafted earrings, rings, pendants, and bracelets for a Yukon gift. Murdoch's on Main Street. I asked you, what weird things are your pets scared of? Your dogs, your cats, your chinchillas, your birds, if you got a bird? Well, Anne texted in, and she gave me a rather extensive list for her golden retriever. Things that Gary, our goldie, is scared of. Stairs, vans, trucks, cars, bracket, especially red ones. Anything with wheels, honestly. Plastic bags, lawn ornaments, traffic cones, almost any other animal that is not our neighbor's dog. And also, Gary is a girl dog. My husband named him. That came in from Anne. 867-667-7891. Let me know what scares your furry friend back home. And Gary, bud, it's okay. The trucks and the cars and the vans and the stairs and the bags.

0: eggs, they're not going to hurt you. On the way next, we got Benson Boone. Also got your news with Ryan at 8 o'clock on the way, too. 96.1, The Rush.
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0: CKRW, The Rush. That was Metric with Gimme Sympathy. 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

0: Good morning. It's 8 o'clock. I'm Ryan Pigeau right now at the White Horse Airport. It's mainly clear and minus 4. Yukon Wildland Forest firefighters are a step closer to receiving critical health protections. The Yukon government has introduced Bill 6 in the Legislative Assembly to expand the Workers' Safety and Compensation Act. If passed, the amendments will include wildland firefighters in the territory's cancer presumption coverage, giving them the same status as municipal and volunteer firefighters. Under the change, a firefighter's cancer diagnosis is presumed to be work-related, removing the initial burden of proof. Minister responsible for the Workers' Safety and Compensation Board, Laura Lang, says the legislation honors the significant risks that these crews face every fire season. Nicholas O'Carroll with the White Horse Firefighters Association welcomed the move, noting that firefighters protect communities and this legislation fights for them. NDP leader Kate White also welcomed the move, but criticized the delay, saying wildland firefighters should never have had to fight this long for equal treatment. The bill still requires approval in the Yukon Legislative Assembly. And the Yukon government is pushing back against federal gun policies with a new piece of legislation. The Justice Minister, Laura Lang, tabled the Yukon Firearms Act in the legislature yesterday. The proposed law follows a summer public engagement that drew nearly 270 responses. The bill creates a territorial firearms advocate to support lawful gun owners, promote safety education, and advise the minister. The territorial position is separate from federal programs and the newly announced Northern Chief Firearms Officer. The Yukon Fish and Game Association is praising the move, saying it protects hunters and traditional northern livelihoods. Developing the act was a key mandate commitment for the territorial government, which has consistently opposed what it calls unreasonable federal firearms rules. And the government also says it's slashed the primary care provider wait list by 60% since January. The territory reports the wait list dropped to just over 1,800 people in September, down from over 4,600 at the start of the year. The list helps connect eligible residents with health care providers, and the effort to reduce the list is part of the government's mandate commitment to improve timely access to frontline health care for Yukoners. Health and Social Services Minister Brad Cathers said in a press release, the joint efforts of Yukon government, Yukon doctors and nurse practitioners and hospitals have connected more people with family doctors and nurse practitioners. The 60% drop in the Find a Primary Care Provider list is resulting in Yukoners who've been on the wait list for years finally having a primary care provider. Eligible Yukoners can register in the Find a Primary Care Provider list online or submit paper forms in person at insured health services. Info about the program, participating doctors and clinics is available online at yukon.ca. And rural healthcare strains continue to dominate discussion across the territory as community leaders press for immediate solutions to ongoing nursing shortages. Following a wave of rolling closures stretching from Beaver Creek to Teslin, the Association of Yukon Communities is keeping up the pressure on territorial government. AYC President Lauren Hanchar says the simultaneous service reductions prove this is a systemic crisis, not an isolated glitch. The association has written to the territory demanding a detailed breakdown of recruitment and retention challenges, warning that shutting down rural clinics shifts an unsustainable burden onto volunteer responders in already stretched White Horse hospitals. The AYC is now pushing for a direct meeting with the Minister of Health to ensure rural health care stops slipping through the cracks. Heading into the Thanksgiving long weekend, White Horse residents should expect a few closures and service changes. On Monday, the 12th, City Hall, the Operations Building, and the Canada Games Center will be closed. Transit runs on a weekend schedule, and curbside waste collection will continue as normal for Logan Copper Ridge and Whistle Bend, with the Waste Management Facility also open, and the Frank Slim Building open from 11 to 4 p.m. That was your news to 8 o'clock. If you've got a news tip, let us know. News at CKRW.com. 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
0: In sports, it's a busy Thursday in the NHL with 10 games on the schedule, 5 Canadian teams in action. The Canadiens host the Nashville Predators, Senators host the Flyers, and the Colorado Avalanche are in Calgary. Elsewhere, the Vancouver Canucks kick off a 6-game road swing in Carolina, and the Toronto Maple Leafs host head to Vegas to take on the Golden Knights. And MLB playoff action. The Brewers, Rays, and Dodgers have all punched tickets to the championship series. White Sox once again look to wrap up their AL division series against the Guardians. Cleveland is the only team to avoid elimination yesterday. Your rush weather is next, brought to you by the Yukon Chamber of Mines.
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3: -4, mostly clear skies here in downtown Whitehorse. This is your rush weather provided by Environment Canada. For Dawson, Mayo, Pelly, Carmax, Faro, and Ross River. Today, cloudy conditions increasing throughout the region this morning. Snow ending this morning in Dawson and around noon in Mayo. Slight chance of snow in Pelly and Carmax, and a good chance of showers this afternoon in Ross River and in Faro. High of 3. Tonight, cloudy conditions with a good chance of flurries this evening in Faro and in Ross River. Cloudy conditions clearing region-wide overnight, low of minus 13. And tomorrow, sunny region-wide and a high of 3. In Watson Lake today, cloudy, slight chance of showers in the afternoon, high of 5. Tonight, cloudy, slight chance of showers this evening, rain showers and wet flurries after midnight, low of 1. And tomorrow, a few flurries ending late in the morning, then clearing out, high of 4. In Whitehorse, Teslin, Atlin, Haines Junction, and the KLR. Today, cloudy with a slight chance of showers in Whitehorse, good chance of wet flurries or rain for Teslin. Mix of sun and cloud elsewhere, high of 7. Tonight, cloudy region-wide, slight chance of rain showers or wet flurries. Good chance in Teslin, low of minus 13. And tomorrow, a mix of sun and cloud in Teslin, sunny conditions elsewhere, and a high of 5. Taking a look across the territory and beyond at your current conditions right now, in Old Crow, it's minus 6. Dawson, cloudy, minus 1. Mayo, light snow and 0. Faro, foggy, minus 5. Carmax, minus 5. Beaver Creek, minus 2. Burwash, cloudy, minus 3. Haines Junction, minus 8. Teslin, minus 1. Watson Lake, freezing fog, minus 1. Inuvik, light snow, minus 5. And at the Whitehorse Airport, it is partly cloudy and minus 4. In this hour of today's best music being brought to you by Due North Maternity and Baby. Look on the roofs around town. You see that? That's called frost, which means it's time to bundle up your little ones. Snow suits, mitts, toques, and so much more. Scarves, too. Check out Due North Maternity and Baby in the Horwoods Mall. Right now, a little bit of Zara Larsson with Midnight Sun. Also got Tay-Tay on the way and debuting a brand new game as well. 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

0: 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It's the Morning Brew. You're hanging out with Patrick Viss, and we got a brand new game on the show. Woo-hoo! You ready for this, Ryan?
1: Indubitably.
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1: Circular Materials.
0: Yeah, doing some recycling.
1: Welcome on board, Circular.
0: Let's give another woohoo.
2: Woohoo!
0: Wow, good in stereo there, buddy. So they've got this new game we're doing. It's called Sort It Out.
1: Oh.
0: You got to know how to recycle and tell the difference between myths and facts.
1: I love that.
0: And up for grabs, a pretty sweet prize day pass for Mount Sema. That's next.
3: 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Let's keep Yukon wildlife wild. A message from your friends at The Rush.
0: Yeah! Time to sort it out. Brought to you by Circular Materials. Ryan.
1: Yes.
0: We need a caller, 867-667-7891. I got a few recycling-based trivia questions here.
1: And if you've got a news tip, I'll take that.
0: Yeah, you can send that to Ryan. And he can also help you out with your recycling-based trivia as well. I got four multiple-choice questions here. I just need you to get three out of four right.
1: Okay. And that's how we're sorting things out.
0: You're going to slide away with the Mount Sema day pass.
1: Oh.
0: I didn't want to say walk, you know, because you're on skis. Yeah. Or yeah. Snowboard.
1: I ski what you did there.
0: All right. 867-667. I'm just ignoring your puns.
1: Okay.
0: 7891. Give me a call. Give me a ring-a-ding-ding for game time. We are doing
1: what's that
0: sorted
1: number
0: out.
1: 867-667-7891.
0: There you go. Otherwise, I'm just going to put Ryan through the ringer. Yeah. That actually kind of rhymes. We should do another game called Ryan Through the Ringer.
1: Ryan Through the Ringer.
0: Yeah, wow. That'd be a good one.
1: That was a epiphany you just had live on air. I love it.
0: 96.1 The Rush. Who's this?
4: This is Amber.
0: Amber, are you ready to sort it out with us?
4: I actually have no idea what I'm calling in for, but I'll do my best.
1: That is the best thing.
0: See, that's a good get up and at 'em attitude. Well, you could walk away with a Mount Sema day pass courtesy of our pals at Circular Materials. So, let's see how you do. I got four trivia questions for you, all about recycling. You got your buddy Ryan here to help you out, and if you get three out of four right, you got yourself a day pass to Mount Sema. You ready?
4: Yep.
0: All righty.
1: Let's sort it out.
0: Question the first to sort out. Aluminum cans can be recycled this many times. 1, 5, 10, or unlimited?
4: Oof. I actually have no idea. I hate to call Ryan in on the first one.
0: Oh, yeah.
4: No,
0: that's fine. Friend here.
1: That's fine. I'm happy you did. I'm feeling confident on this one. I think I know the answer.
0: Okay.
1: It's unlimited.
0: It is
1: you
0: unlimited.
1: You can recycle those
0: It just keeps
1: many
0: going
1: times as you
0: over
1: want.
0: And over and
1: Beautiful.
0: Over.
1: Beautiful.
0: Almost in a circular sort of way.
1: There you go.
0: Okay.
1: Okay.
0: Question the second here.
1: One for one.
0: A mayonnaise container can be recycled and used again as material in A, peanut butter containers, B, water bottles, C, mayonnaise jars, or D, all of the above.
4: Jars as in glass or plastic?
0: Yeah, think about like your plastic Hellman's mayo, you know, you get at the grocery store there.
4: All of the above.
0: All of the above. Good answer. It is all of the above.
1: Nice.
0: Okay, moving on to question the third.
1: Two for two.
0: Yeah, we're doing well. A recycled cardboard spaghetti box can be turned into A, a cereal box, B, aluminum can, C, a water bottle, or D, newspaper.
1: I'm going to eliminate one. It's not aluminum can. We know.
0: All right, what are we thinking?
4: I would say A, I guess, but it probably could also be newspaper. I'm going to go with A.
0: You're going to go
1: is
0: with
1: that your
0: A.
1: Final answer?
0: A, your final answer here. That is kind of correct. It is a cereal box, or it could be a box in general. You know, I was just like, it's cardboard, right? Okay.
4: Oh, sorry. I thought that's what I was guessing, but yeah, perfect.
0: Yeah, no, you did. I just looked at the wrong thing on my sheet, too, so we're all having a moment here. It's
1: so
0: all good.
1: We're three for three, correct?
0: Yeah, we are.
1: Nice.
0: So we already got the prize. You guys are going to Mount Sema. You got the day pass. Let's see if you can do a perfect awesome. Four for four. I hear you have help in the back of the car there. Maybe maybe a wildlife expert. Here we go. Okay. Over 18,000 tons of plastic are recycled every year in Canada, which is the weight of A, 200 jaguars, B, 1,000 elephants, C, 500 chimpanzees, or D, 700 tigers. Rawr.
4: Elias, what do you think? He says 700 tigers. He's 6 years old, so
0: 700 tigers, 6 years old. I like
1: that.
0: I like the enthusiasm on tigers going with the cool cat It's elephants, though, you know, so pretty close. You know, they're same continent, so there you go.
1: Was it 1,000 elephants?
0: 1,000 elephants.
1: Wow.
0: Yeah, it's a lot of elephants.
1: Oh, my goodness.
0: Good stuff. You got the SEMA day pass. Stick around for me here, and we'll get all your info. Ryan.
1: Yeah.
0: What are you going to do with this coffee cup when you're done drinking it?
1: I'm going to recycle it. I'm going to take the lid off and recycle it in its own receptacle, and I'm going to take the cardboard and the sleeve and recycle them in there. Respectable.
0: Good man.
1: Receptacle.
0: Good man, Ryan. Coming up, Ariana Grande on the Morning Brew.
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0: 96.1 The Rush, hanging out with Patty on the Morning Brew. 8:28 right now. A little chilly this morning. -4 right now in downtown Whitehorse. And the big day is this weekend, Monday, Thanksgiving Monday. And that does mean some city services are different on Monday. The CGC, Whitehorse Operations Building, City Hall, all will be closed. And there's going to be some service impacts as well. The Frank Slim Building and Shipyards Park will be open from 11 a.m. to 4 p.m. Weekend service will be in effect for transit. The waste management facility will be opened and curbside collection will continue for Logan, Copper Ridge, and Whistle Bend. And then the next city council meeting getting moved to Tuesday, October 13th. That's because on Monday, we're all going to be stuffing ourselves with some turkey stuffing. And if you like it, I know Ryan does, cranberry sauce. Personally, some things are best skipped. Coming up next, we got your news with that guy, Rai Rai, brought to you by All Pro Yukon.
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2: Yes, love me some cranberry sauce, turkey jam, we call it in the Peugeot household. Good morning, Ryan Peugeot with you. An update from the Rush News Center. The Yukon government is pushing back against federal gun policies with a new piece of legislation. Justice Minister Laura Lang tabled the Yukon Firearms Act in the legislature yesterday. The proposed law follows a summer public engagement that drew nearly 270 responses. The bill creates a territorial firearms advocate to support lawful gun owners, promote safety education, and advise the minister. The territorial position is separate from federal programs and the newly announced Northern Chief Firearms Officer. The Yukon Fish and Game Association is praising the move, saying it protects hunters and traditional northern livelihoods. We greatly appreciate the Yukon government's Department of Justice for effectively putting the territory's unique way of life into perspective with this legislation, said Chuck Schuen, president of the association, in a press release. Developing the act was a key mandate commitment for the territorial government, which has consistently opposed what it calls unreasonable federal firearms laws. If you spot news, let us know. News at CKRW.com. 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
2: In sports, it's a busy Thursday night in the NHL with 10 games on the schedule. Five Canadian teams are in action. The Canadiens host the Nashville Predators, Senators host the Flyers, and the Colorado Avalanche are in Calgary. Elsewhere, the Vancouver Canucks kick off a six-game road swing in Carolina, and the Toronto Maple Leafs also head to Vegas to take on the Golden Knights. In MLB playoff action, the Brewers, Rays, and Dodgers have all punched tickets to the championship series. White Sox once again look to wrap up their AL Division Series against the Guardians. Cleveland is the only team to avoid elimination yesterday. 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

0: -4 and mostly clear here in downtown Whitehorse. This is your Whitehorse weather update provided by Environment Canada. Today in the capital city, you can expect cloudy conditions with a slight chance of showers this afternoon, high reaching 4. Tonight, partly cloudy, slight chance of rain or wet flurries this evening, a low near -6. And tomorrow, cloudy conditions clearing in the morning to sunny skies and a high near 4. Taking a look across the territory and beyond at your current conditions right now. In Old Crow, it's -6. Dawson, cloudy, -1. Mayo, light snow and 0. Faro, foggy, -5. Carmax, -5. Beaver Creek, -2. Burwash, cloudy, -3. Haynes Junction, -8. Teslin, -1. Watson Lake, freezing fog, -1. Inuvik, light snow, -5. And at the Whitehorse Airport, cloudy and -4. Gracie Abrams is waiting for you next on The Morning Brew.
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0: 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You know what I love, Rai?
1: What do you love?
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0: Oh, yeah. Time for the Pizza Box Challenge being brought to you by Panago Pizza. Right. We're down to one pizza this week. Last week, someone took two home.
1: Nice. I always love that. Multi-pizza winner.
0: I like the multi-pizza winners, right?
1: It's like a big lottery jackpot. It adds up, man.
0: It does. You could get, like, we've only done the four pizzas once.
1: Wow. But you, like, almost flipped me the bird there, by the way.
0: I did. We only did the four pizzas once, but, you know, giving that away was pretty fun. So maybe we'll get there again.
1: Giving that to me was pretty fun, too. You look like you had a big smile on your face.
0: I was pointing. Okay. Here we go.
1: Pointing to the sky, maybe.
0: All right. Your Pizza Box Challenge brought to you by Panago Pizza. If you know the song, 867-667-7891. What's that toll-free number, Ryan?
1: 1-800-661-0530.
0: Here we go. Your Pizza Box clip. 3, 2, 1. That's it. 867-667-7891. If you know who this is for you, that must chance at a medium pizza from Panago Pizza.
1: You must know the artist.
0: You think?
1: Or the song. What is that?
0: Artist or the song. Okay. I'll take a song title.
1: You're not a stickler.
0: Not too stickler. Like, okay. I want people to have pizza.
1: Will you take misheard lyrics?
0: If they're like, are we playing horseshoes here? If it's close, perhaps I would.
1: I guess it all depends on what kind of clientele are texting in. If we have the correct answer.
0: Let's hear it one more time. I'm getting some answers coming in. Okay. I'm going to eliminate a few.
1: You better. Okay.
0: All right. You all have the era absolutely nailed because everyone's guessing disco.
1: All right. I was going to guess Bruno Mars.
0: Okay. You know what? He pulls a lot of inspiration from the disco.
1: Does he ever?
0: Right? So, answers that are coming in that are incorrect for this. The Village People. It's not the Village People. Okay, that's a decent guess, though. Gloria Gaynor, the I Will Survive person. Not her. Okay, who else we got? Tina. A little bit of Tina. It's Tina not Turner. Tina either. Who could this be? You know what? I think we got our right answer.
1: Oh, my goodness.
0: Our friend texting in here, and I'm pretty confident a fellow Buds fan.
1: Only took a couple of plays.
0: Right?
1: Oh, fellow Buds fan.
0: The answer for the pizza box? Ring my bell.

0: That's right. 1977, one and only hit for her. A one-hit wonder.
1: Now, who is that?
0: Anita Ward.
1: Anita Ward. I wouldn't have guessed.
0: 1977.
1: Would not have told you that. I wasn't around for 1977. I do appreciate the decade of music. Mm-hmm. Yeah, not an artist I would have known. No, it's a song we all know.
0: If you got Pizza Guy coming to your house, you know what they're going to do?
1: What's that?

0: Coming up, got Major Lazer on the way, Felix Cartel as well. 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
4: 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Whatever.

0: 96.1 The Rush, 98.7 out in the communities. Good morning, Brew. Patty with you. And Sunday Bingo is back at the Yukon Freestyle Ski Association. They are doing that on Sundays until December 13th. This Sunday, October 11th, they got their special Thanksgiving Bingo, and they're going to have some turkey door prizes to give away, too. Bingo's taking place at the Elks Lodge. Doors open at 4:30. Bingo starts at 5:30. They look forward to seeing you there. The license number for that, 2026-070. For Sunday Bingo at the Yukon Freestyle Ski Association. 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Coming up next, Drake, WizKid, Kyla, One Dance, Morning Brew, Words.
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0: CKRW, The Rush, Drake teaching you some dance moves with Tootsie Slide there. Unfortunately, instructions unclear. Patrick ended up doing the YMCA. Coming up next, we got your news from the Canadian Press, brought to you by your local Whitehorse McDonald's.
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2: Now this update from the Canadian Press. Canada poet Anne Carson, whose work has won the Nobel Prize in Literature, permanent secretary to the Swedish Academy, Ingrid Carlberg, says it recognizes Carson's bold, inventive oeuvre. Ottawa's budget watchdog says the federal government's gas tax pause gives households that earn the most a bigger break at the pump. In a new report, the parliamentary budget officer says the pause will save the average family $276 over the year as long as it remains in place. The Commissioner of Official Languages of Canada says her office received many complaints about an Air Canada condolence message after a deadly plane crash in New York. Kelly Burke's annual report is revealing CEO Michael Russo's four-minute online video that only included two French words generated over 2,400 complaints. And seven-time Cy Young winner and former Toronto Blue Jay Roger Clemens is set to receive the U.S. Presidential Medal of Freedom. Donald Trump announced the accolade at a rally in San Antonio yesterday and renewed calls to induct Clemens into the Baseball Hall of Fame. From the Canadian Press, I'm Don Mitchell.
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5: In sports, it's a busy Thursday night in the NHL with 10 games on the schedule. Five Canadian teams are in action. They'll include the Montreal Canadiens hosting Nashville, and the Toronto Maple Leafs will be taking on Mitch Marner and his Golden Knights in Vegas. Last night, Winnipeg beat Colorado 3-2, and it was Edmonton getting 4 points each from Connor McDavid and Leon Draisaitl in a 5-2 win over Anaheim. Week 5 of the NFL season gets underway tonight as Tampa Bay visits the Dallas Cowboys. In baseball action, the Chicago White Sox once again looking to wrap up their American League Division Series against the Guardians. Cleveland staved off elimination last night. The New York Yankees are out of the playoffs after falling 4-3 to the Rays in their Game 3. The Milwaukee Brewers are headed to the National League Championship Series for the second straight season. The Brewers will take on the Los Angeles Dodgers, who have made it through after eliminating Atlanta. From the Canadian Press, I'm Karen Rebo.
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0: A little bit of a brisk morning, -4 and partly cloudy in downtown Whitehorse. 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For Dawson, Mayo, Belly, Carmax, Faroe, and Ross River. Today, cloudy conditions increasing throughout the region. Snow ending this morning in Dawson and near noon in Mayo. Slight chance of snow in Belly and in Carmax, with a good chance of showers this afternoon for Ross River and Faroe. High of 3. Tonight, cloudy, good chance of flurries this evening in Faroe and Ross River. Cloudy conditions clear in the region-wide overnight, low of minus 13. And tomorrow, sunny region-wide with a high near 3. In Watson Lake today, cloudy, slight chance of showers in the afternoon, high of 5. Tonight, cloudy, slight chance of showers in the evening, rain showers and wet flurries beginning after midnight, low of 1. And tomorrow, a few flurries ending late in the morning, then clearing out, high of 4. In Whitehorse, Teslin, Atlin, Haines Junction, and the KLR, today, cloudy with a slight chance of showers in Whitehorse, good chance of wet flurries or rain in Teslin, mix of sun and cloud elsewhere, high of 7. Tonight, cloudy region-wide with a slight chance of rain showers or wet flurries, good chance in Teslin, low of minus 13. And tomorrow, a mix of sun and cloud in Teslin with sunny conditions elsewhere, high of 5. Taking a look across the territory and beyond at your current conditions right now, in Old Crow, it's minus 6, Dawson cloudy, minus 2, Mayo, 0, Faro foggy, minus 5, CarMax, minus 4, Beaver Creek, light snow, minus 2, Burwash, cloudy, minus 3. Haines Junction, minus 8. Teslin, mostly cloudy, minus 1. Watson Lake, misty, minus 1. Inuvik, light snow, minus 5.

0: 5 and at the White Horse Airport, it is partly cloudy and minus 4. In this hour of today's best music, brought to you by the place where you can get a brekkie bowl, Ricky's All Day Grill, bringing you this hour of today's best music and reminding you, you can order online too at rickysrestaurants.ca. 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

0: CKRW, the Rush, your community connection, 96.1 here in Whitehorse, 98.7 in the communities. Soul Decision on the Morning Brew with, oh, it's kind of crazy. Patty with you, an aficionado of snacks. And that's why I'm pretty stoked because Air North, Yukon's airline, has a treat just for you. Michael and the team from the Air North In-Flight Kitchen are going to be at Wyke's Independent Grocers this Saturday, handing out samples of their pumpkin cheesecake just in time for Thanksgiving.
1: Get in my belly! Come on!
0: So, head on down to Wyke's on Saturday, 11 a.m. to 4 p.m. And if you're after that last-minute thing for the big dinner, you know, maybe you need some stuffing or cranberry sauce or what have you, why not add a cheesecake to that list? That's this Saturday, 11 to 4 at Wyke's, right here in Whitehorse. Coming up next, Snow Patrol on the Morning Brew.
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0: CKRW 96.1 The Rush. It's the Morning Brew. That was Teddy with I Hope. 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
0: 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The Pelly Barge is closed for the season. The George Black Ferry season is coming to an end as well. The last sailing of the year is set for Wednesday, October 14th at 11 p.m. And this one coming in from a listener here. Snowing and very slippery in the Stewart Crossing Road construction site. Proceed with caution if you're heading through there. Traffic alert, Highway 4, Robert Campbell near Ross River, roadway marker 350. Narrow shoulder, rough road, and no passing, so be aware of that. Also, traffic hazard on Alaska Highway, roadway marker 1790 to 1818 between Pickle Handle Lake and White River. You're going to want to look out for that and proceed with caution. You also got construction active across the territory in all construction zones. Follow your speed restrictions, posted signs, and pilot vehicles. When you see the cones, ease off the gas. Slowing down in a construction zone helps keep everybody on the road safe. Vegetation control on the Robert Campbell Highway 4, both directions, roadway marker 470 to 414. That's along Little Salmon Lake. You also got road construction on Highway 2. That's the North Klondike, roadway marker 498 near the Summit Roadhouse to roadway marker 520. And seasonal closures to be aware of. Your George Black Ferry operating hours are in effect for the fall, 7 a.m. to 11 p.m. daily. And that last sailing, once again, Wednesday, October 14th at 11 p.m., the Pelly Barge is no longer in service for the season. For the latest on ferry service, road conditions, construction, and more, 511, call that number or go to 511yukon.ca. On the way next, it's Alex Warren with Ordinary on 96.1 The Rush.
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Patrick with you on the Morning Brew. It's 9:45 right now. Cloudy one here in downtown Whitehorse and chilly still out. Currently hovering at -4. And it says sunny, but I'm looking out the window. It don't look sunny. But you know what is going to make your mood a little bit more festive for the Spooktober season that we're currently in? Going to see Witch by Jen Silverman playing at the Guildhall until October 24th. And there's a pretty cool deal going on with it, too. When you purchase a ticket to see Witch, you'll unlock a 50% off a ticket to one of two upcoming Yukon Arts Center performances, plus a free drink when you attend. So you can choose from Burnstick on October 20th. That is a pretty cool Indigenous folk roots and acoustic music set. Or These Are the Songs That I Sing When I'm Sad, running October 22nd through to the 24th. So get your tickets through the Guildhall and Yukon Arts Center, and remember to purchase your Witch ticket to unlock that offer first. That is going on October 24th, Witch by Jen Silverman. Coming up, I got

Bobby taking over. Midday mess, 10 to 3. Say hi to him. It's going to be a fun time. Noah Kahan and Famba are on the way next on 96.1. The Rush.

0: If you heard hundreds of motorcycles rumbling this summer, you know riders were raising awareness and funds in the fight against prostate cancer. 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

0: Alessia Caro with Dead Man on your Community Connection, CKRW 96.1 The Rush. It is now 10 o'clock on the Midday Mess, and your Canadian Press News is standing by.
1: Now this update from the Canadian Press. Prime Minister Mark Carney says Canadian poet Anne Carson's Nobel Prize win in literature is a proud moment for Canada. In a post on X, Carney said Carson brought ancient stories to new audiences and changed how people think about literature. MPs are expected to decide today if the federal government's contentious legislation to speed up major projects moves forward for further study. It's the first vote on Bill C-39, which also aims to reduce the number of labor disruptions that come up for a vote in the House of Commons. The union representing workers at the Stelco steel plant in Hamilton, Ontario, says the company has started issuing individual layoff notices. United Steelworkers local president Ron Wells says some workers received notices yesterday telling them not to return for their next scheduled shift. And finally, a new U.S. indictment charges former Venezuelan President Nicolas Maduro with torture and other crimes. The indictment, unsealed today in New York, also includes allegations of human rights abuses during his reign as president of the oil-rich South American nation. From the Canadian Press, I'm Dominic.
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2: A mix of sun and cloud and -3 degrees right now at the White Horse Airport, and the rest of your rush weather provided by Environment Canada looks a bit like this. For Dawson Mayo, Pelly Carmax, Farrow, and Ross River today, cloudy conditions increasing throughout the region. We got snow ending this morning in Dawson and near noon for Mayo. A slight chance of snow in Pelly and Carmax. A good chance of showers this afternoon in Ross River and Farrow, getting up to 3 degrees. Cloudy with a good chance of flurries this evening in Farrow and Ross River. Cloudy conditions clearing region-wide overnight, dropping down to minus 13. And tomorrow, sunny region-wide and a high of 3. What's it like today? Cloudy with a slight chance of showers this afternoon, a high of 5. Cloudy with a slight chance of showers this evening as well. Rain and wet flurries beginning after midnight, dropping down to 1. And tomorrow, a few flurries ending late in the morning and then clearing and a high of 4 degrees. Don't worry, you're not getting scattered flowers. That would be awkward for everybody. Whitehorse, Teslin, Atlin, Haines Junction, and the Kluane Lake area today. Cloudy with a slight chance of showers in Whitehorse. A good chance of wet flurries or rain for Teslin. A mix of sun and cloud everywhere else. A high of 7. Cloudy region-wide with a slight chance of rain or wet flurries this evening. A good chance in Teslin, dropping down to minus 13. And tomorrow we got a mix of sun and cloud for Teslin. Sunshine everywhere else and a high of 5 degrees. Across the territory right now, we've got Old Crow at minus 6. Partly cloudy at minus 2 for Dawson. Mayo, 0. Freezing fog and minus 4 for Farrow. Carmax, you're at minus 4 right now as well. Beaver Creek, minus 3 in light snow. Burwash, cloudy and minus 1. Haines Junction at minus 9. Teslin, minus 1. Watson Lake, misty and minus 1. Inuvik, cloudy and minus 6. And up at the White Horse Airport right now, mostly cloudy and minus 3 degrees.
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0: Bass Persuades by Miley. All caps. That's right, just like an international footballer. No need for a last name anymore, chaps. CKRW 96.1 The Rush. Hanging out with Bobby into the three. And I got some sweet news to start your day. You know Air North, Yukon's airline? I'm sure you're familiar with their work. Well, they got a treat for you. Michael and the team from the Air North in-flight kitchen are going to be at Wyke's Independent Grocers this coming Saturday, handing out samples of their pumpkin cheesecake just in time for Thanksgiving. Yeah, they're there 11 a.m. to 4 p.m. So if you're after that last-minute thing for the big dinner, why not add cheesecake to the list? It's a no-brainer. This Saturday, 11 to 4 at Wyke's or Independent Grocer. And you know what? Every weekday in the 10 a.m. hour, I've got a treat for you. It's called the Wheel of Wonder. It's your chance to get some grub at Big Bear Eatery and Tap House. Well, at least to lessen that bill anyway. That's coming up later on this hour. And of course, more great music on the way, including, well, her name used to be Stephanie Germanotti, but now it's Lady Gaga. And she's coming up next on The Rush.
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Sex on Fire by Kings of Leon before that. Maybe you're bad at love because your sex is on fire. Maybe that's why. Pour baking soda on it and the love will improve. That's my suggestion. 10:34 on the clock, cloudy and 1 degree right now at the White House.

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1: Have fun getting rid of that earworm. Natasha Bedingfield and Pocketful of Sunshine on CKRW 96.1 The Rush. 10:48 on the clock. Cloudy and 1 degree right now in beautiful downtown Whitehorse. Rolling with Bobby on The Mess. We've got Ariana Grande, Cameron Whitcomb before the turn of the hour. Ryan's got your Rush News. Well, actually, your CP News is standing by for 11 o'clock. But before that, we got to get to that Wheel of Wonder. 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
1: And we landed, on soccer scandals. I guess we could have also called it footy fouls. If you follow international soccer, like I know a lot of you do, you'd know that a soccer club in the English Premiership, the EPL, was found guilty of 114 charges, including sham contracts, disguised funding, and concealed accounts, and failing to cooperate with the league's investigation. Which team is being accused of this financial scandal?
4: No comment.
1: That right there is a pretty big hint. 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And if you're the first, you're going to be walking away with a Big Bear gift card. All right, before we get to those footy answers, Cameron Whitcomb coming up next on The Rush.
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1: The snake to my mongoose, or the mongoose to my snake. I do know animals.
0: Obviously, Oasis. That's their rival. And their favorite soccer club happens to be the answer for today's Wheel of Wonder question. Man City caught up in a scandal with the English Premier League. Found guilty on 114 charges. Nobody got the answer, so no Big Bear gift certificate to give away today. But that's okay. We're knee-deep in the start of the NHL season. You can start caring about footy in the spring. All right, it is now 11 o'clock on the Midday Mess, and your Canadian Press News is standing by.
2: Now this update from the Canadian Press. Canadian poet Anne Carson, whose work blends the ancient with the avant-garde, has won the Nobel Prize in Literature. Carson gained recognition with a series of genre-bending books in the 1990s, establishing her style of culling from the literary canon to explore eternal themes. Ottawa will launch a new heat pump rebate program early next year. Prime Minister Mark Carney made the announcement in Sherbrooke, Quebec today, the government budgeting $2 billion over 8 years with a target of retrofitting 1 million homes. Defense Minister David McGuinty reminded Albertans of the billions of dollars in military spending the province is set to receive. The package includes $550 million for establishing a Western operational base for the Royal Canadian Air Force's Husky fleet. And several explosions were reportedly heard in Saudi Arabia's capital today, including a large blast at Riyadh's International Airport. It comes a day after the kingdom said an attack on the airport killed one person and wounded others. From the Canadian Press, I'm Don Mitchell.
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0: Dogs and trains, boats and planes. I will go down and check out Yukon Transportation Museum. Just on that jingle alone. Cloudy and 1 degree right now in beautiful downtown White House. White House. I think it's because I said Yukon Transportation Museum. White Horse. Also, I've been thinking a lot about American politics lately. This is your rush weather provided by Environment Canada for White Horse, the capital of the Yukon. Thank you very much. Dawson, Mayo, Pelly-Carmax, Faro, and Ross River today. Cloudy conditions increasing through the region. We got snow ending this morning in Dawson near Mayo. It's near noon in Mayo. A slight chance of snow in Pelly and Carmax. A good chance of showers this afternoon in Ross River and Faro, a high of 3 degrees. Cloudy with a good chance of flurries this evening in Faro and Ross River. Cloudy conditions clearing region-wide overnight, dropping down to minus 13. And tomorrow, sunny region-wide and a high of 3. Watson Lake today, cloudy, a slight chance of showers this afternoon, a high of 5. Cloudy with a slight chance of showers this evening as well. Rain showers and wet flurries beginning after midnight, dropping down to 1. And tomorrow, a few flurries ending late in the morning and then clearing and a high of 4. Whitehorse, Teslin, Atlin, Haynes Junction, and the KLR today. Cloudy with a slight chance of showers in Whitehorse, a good chance of wet flurries or rain in Teslin. A mix of sun and cloud everywhere else, a high of 7. Cloudy region-wide with a slight chance of rain or wet flurries this evening. A good chance for Teslin, dropping down to minus 13. And tomorrow we've got a mix of sun and cloud in Teslin. Sunshine everywhere else in a high of 5 degrees. Across the territory right now, Old Crow, minus 6. Dawson, mostly cloudy and minus 2. Mayo, 1 degree. Faro, mostly cloudy and minus 3. Carmax, minus 1. Beaver Creek, light snow and minus 3. Burwash, mostly cloudy and minus 1. Haynes Junction, minus 3. Teslin, cloudy and 0. Freezing fog and minus 1 for Watson Lake. Inuvik, cloudy and minus 6. And up at the White House Airport right now, cloudy and minus 2 degrees. Let's just get out of here.
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0: Nelly Furtado with Maneater on Yukon's only hit station, 96.1 The Rush. 11:18 rolling with Bobby on the mess. Cloudy and one right now at the White Horse Airport. I should probably stay away from time and temps after that last weather tire fire, though. My pal Derek texted in and called me Commander-in-Chief President Bobby. I'll have you know, it's 26 and sunny right now in Washington, D.C., Derek. But I don't think I'm orange enough to hold that office right now. That job belongs to President Dorito. Oh, by the way, speaking of tortillas, this hour of messy music brought to you by Compadres Burritos, rolling the best tacos and burritos in the Yukon since 2007. Ingredients? All made in-house. The guac, the salsa, the hot sauce, even their tortillas. Swing by at 151 Industrial Road between 11:30 a.m. and 8 p.m. Monday through Saturday. 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And make sure you download their app on your phone to make ordering even easier. Before the midway mark of the hour, Justin Bieber with a very Canadian song. Super apologetic. Ryan's got your Rush News update at 11:30. 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
5: 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Doesn't matter what time it is, we're just surprised you showed up.

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2: Good morning, I'm Ryan Pigeau with an update from the Rush News Center. The Yukon government is pushing back against federal gun policies with a new piece of legislation. Justice Minister Laura Lang tabled the Yukon Firearms Act in the legislature yesterday. The proposed law follows a summer public engagement that drew nearly 270 responses. The bill creates a territorial firearms advocate to support lawful gun owners, promote safety education, and advise the minister. The territorial position is separate from federal programs and the newly announced Northern Chief Firearms Officer. The Yukon Fish and Game Association is praising the move, saying it protects hunters and traditional northern livelihoods. We greatly appreciate the Yukon government's Department of Justice for effectively putting the territory's unique way of life into perspective with its legislation, said Chuck Schuen, president of the association, in a press release.

0: territories. Developing the act was a key mandate commitment for the territorial government, which has consistently opposed what it calls unreasonable federal firearms rules. For breaking local news, you can follow us on X at CKRW The Rush or like us on Meta. 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
1: Cloudy and dew at the White Horse Airport, not the White House, Derek. Mainly cloudy, a chance of showers late this afternoon, later on, a high of 4 degrees. Partly cloudy, a chance of rain or wet flurries this evening, a low of minus 6. And for Friday, clearing in the morning and a high of 4. Across the territory, Old Crow, minus 6. Partly cloudy, minus 2 for Dawson. Mayo, mostly cloudy and 1. Minus 2 and cloudy for Faro and CarMax. Minus 3 with light snow for Beaver Creek. Mostly cloudy and minus 1 for Burwash. The Junction at minus 3. Teslin, cloudy and 0. Minus 1 with freezing fog for Watson Lake. Inuvik, cloudy and minus 5, and up at the White Horse Airport right now, cloudy and 2 degrees.
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0: Virginia to Vegas on CKRW 96.1 The Rush. Virginia, bordering Washington, D.C. to the south and west along the Potomac River. Only a POTUS like myself would know that, Derek. Bobby Ferris presiding over the midday mess. And up next, your chance to qualify for $50 to spend with Chieftain Energy. Hail to the Chief! 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
1: Out on the road for 40 days. Last night in Little Rock put me in a haze. Sweet, sweet Connie, I know her very well, doing her act. She had the whole show, and that's a natural fact. 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
2: 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I just realized my Donald Trump kind of sounds like Woody Allen. 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And then you will be entered to qualify for $50 to spend at Chieftain Energy when I do the draw next Tuesday. All right, before we get to those answers, Maroon 5 with a priceless track. Coming up next, The Rush.
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0: Nobody knows the band Grand Funk? The wild shirtless lyrics of Mark Farner? The bong rattling bass of Mel Shocker? The competent drum work of Don Brewer? Oh, man!
1: Being that no one's answered the lonely lyric correctly, there is your hint. 667-7891. 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

0: The Lonely Lyric.
1: Well, my hint worked. Leslie finally texted in and gave me today's Lonely Lyric song. We're an American Band by Grand Funk Railroad.
2: All right, all right, all right.
1: Or just Grand Funk later on in their career. Also, a very underrated cowbell song. Congratulations, Leslie. You are now qualified for that draw on Tuesday for $50 to spend with Chieftain Energy. We'll do one more tomorrow. Ryan's got your Rush News standing by for noon. And, of course, we got to get to that Lonely Lyric track. Grand Funk coming up next on The Rush.
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1: 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And this is your Lonely Lyric track. Grand Funk Railroad with We're an American Band on The Rush.

0: Bits of goodness from Halifax's finest, Sloan, with the good in everyone on 96.1 The Rush. It is now noon on the Midday Mess, and Ryan has got your Rush News standing by.
1: Cloudy and minus 2 degrees at the White Horse Airport. Good afternoon. I'm Ryan Pigeot with Rush News to 12 o'clock. The Yukon government is pushing back against federal gun policies with a new piece of legislation. Justice Minister Laura Lang tabled the Yukon Firearms Act in the legislature yesterday. The proposed law follows a summer public engagement that drew nearly 270 responses. The bill creates a territorial firearms advocate to support lawful gun owners, promote safety education, and advise the minister. The territorial position is separate from federal programs and the newly announced Northern Chief Firearms Officer. The Yukon Fish and Game Association is praising the move, saying it protects hunters and traditional northern livelihoods. Developing the act was a key mandate commitment for the territorial government, which has consistently opposed what it calls unreasonable federal firearms rules. And a $26.2 million investment in Yukon Housing Corporation has been proposed as part of the 2027-28 fall capital budget. The money would go toward housing projects in Burwash Landing, Haines Junction, Mayo, Ross River, and Teslin, as well as affordable housing programs and maintenance of existing housing. The proposed funding includes $12.7 million for community and employee housing, $6.7 million for the Housing Initiatives Fund, and $6.8 million to maintain and renew Yukon Housing Corporation's existing portfolio. The government says it's also reviewing seniors' housing policies and working to expand employee housing options. In a press release, Housing Minister Scott Kent said the investments are aimed at increasing supply and improving affordability across the territory. The proposed capital projects are subject to legislative approval. And Yukon Wildland Forest firefighters are a step closer to receiving critical health protections. Bill 6 has been introduced in the Legislative Assembly to expand the Workers' Safety and Compensation Act. If passed, the amendments will include wildland firefighters in the territory's cancer presumption coverage, giving them the same status as municipal and volunteer firefighters. Under the change, a firefighter's cancer diagnosis is presumed to be work-related, removing the initial burden of proof. Minister responsible for the Workers' Safety and Compensation Board, Laura Lang, says the legislation honors the significant risks that these crews face every fire season. Nicholas O'Carroll with the White Horse Firefighters Association welcomed the move, noting that firefighters protect communities and this legislation fights for them. NDP leader Kate White also welcomed the move but criticized the delay, saying wildland firefighters should never have had to fight this long for equal treatment. The bill still requires approval in the Legislative Assembly. On Wednesday, the Assembly voted to bring representatives of three

0: major electricity corporations before MLAs to answer questions about the territory's power system. Motion 161, brought forward by the Yukon Party Caucus, calls for witnesses from ATCO Electric, Yukon Energy Corporation, and Yukon Development Corporation to appear before Committee of the Whole during the 2026 fall sitting. MLAs will question the corporations about electrical infrastructure and services, including system reliability, electricity rates, peak demand capacity, and future investment. Yukon Party MLA Ted Laking, who proposed including all three corporations, says the hearings will give an opportunity to examine the stability and future of the territory's electricity system. And with Whitehorse Fashion Week kickoff just 2 days away, excitement is building for the city's inaugural celebration of local and Indigenous talent. This Saturday, October 10th, the Kwanlin Dunn Cultural Center transforms into a high fashion hub, bringing together northern creators and traveling designers from across Canada to showcase contemporary collections and wearable art. Organizers stress that the event is designed to be much more than a standard runway show. It serves as a launchpad for emerging local models, photographers, and artists, connecting the North directly to Canada's wider fashion community. Attendees can also check out a vibrant vendor marketplace featuring local entrepreneurs. That's your news at 12 o'clock. 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
0: In sports, it's a busy Thursday night in the NFL with 10 games on the schedule, 5 Canadian teams in action. The Habs host the Nashville Predators, Senators host the Flyers, and the Colorado Avalanche are in Calgary. Elsewhere, the Canucks kick off a 6-game roadie in Carolina, and the Maple Leafs also head to Vegas to take on the Golden Knights. In MLB playoff action, the Brewers, Rays, and Dodgers have all punched tickets to the championship series. The White Sox once again look to wrap up their AL Division Series against the Guardians. Cleveland is the only team to avoid elimination yesterday. And week 5 of the NFL season gets underway tonight. The Thursday nighter is Tampa Bay visiting Dallas. The Buccaneers will look for their first win of the season. The Cowboys come off a 34-30 win over the Houston Texans, and they'll try to keep their high-octane offense flying. Bobby, you got the Rush weather next.
2: Ryan, I got a question for you.
0: Yeah.
2: I do realize that we're knee-deep in the start of the NHL season, and the NBA is coming up, and we even got the Grey Cup to look forward to. You.
0: Might be the greatest time of year in sports.
2: It really is.
0: Or one of the greatest times. Definitely not dog days.
2: It does fill me with joy. I mean, there's a couple of those crossover seasons where you still have the Super Bowl to look forward to, you know, baseball starting up and hockey, but this is definitely one of the gravy parts of the year.
0: Yes.
2: Are you a university football guy for Canada at all?
0: No, but I'm a big Tim McAuliffe guy, Sportsnet zone, and he's always been a champion of the U Sports.
2: He loves
0: it. my only entryway into any of that.
2: Oh man, yeah, he loves the Vanier Cup, and that's exactly what I'm talking about right now. The Vanier Cup, like, Canadian university football is the last bastion of like proper Canadian football, because I think they still have the Rouge.
0: Okay,
2: and the rules haven't changed in the university system in Canada for years.
0: Fair enough.
2: This year, November 28th, University of Laval in Quebec City. So that's going to be a ring-a-ding-dong dandy.
0: Who are they up against? Do we know? That's just the one team, University of Laval?
2: We still got to figure out who's, you know, they're still playing right now for like a shot at it.
0: Oh, so are they a host similar to like how the Mem Cup works?
2: Exactly. So they're hosting this year. And the powerhouse is usually in Canada.
0: Right.
2: Out east, Laval.
0: Well, as we know, football is our sport traditionally, right?
2: Yeah. That's right. I don't know. In out east, the Maritimes, they love it, even though they don't have the Halifax Schooners. But Laval, CNFX, Vanier.
0: Yeah.
2: Those type of schools. Actually, I think McMaster.
0: What about McGill?
2: And McGill.
0: McGill.
2: Yeah, those are ones. And then out west.
3: Mike Babcock's McGill alumni.
2: You can use that accent for U of S for the Huskies as well.
3: Listen to Mike Babcock lots as a Leaf fan there.
2: That's right. He's going to keep it very curt and very short.
3: Got to be living right. Got to be working right. Got to have men over there.
2: See, there you go. You could, you and McAuliffe. You could do color for the Vanier Cup.
3: For sure.
2: Yeah, for out west, it's usually like U of S, the Huskies, UFC Dinos, and the T-Birds from UBC. That's usually right like those western ones. Anyways, I just wanted to throw it out there.
3: Yeah.
2: You know, if you have a chance and, you know, you get one of the sports streaming things, check out some Canadian University football.
3: I should. Good. And you're here first. We have an insider. Bobby is your panelist for U Sports and the Vanier Cup upcoming.
2: Here's to the Rouge. I say we keep that 1 point. Just kick it right through the touchdown zone.
3: Here, let me hand it off to you. You got the Rush weather next.
2: Thank you. Oh, look at that. Hold on a second. You're getting a rim shot for that one. That was very good. Just a sec. There you go. Come on. There it is. Right on.
3: All right. See you in an hour.
2: All right. Thanks, Ry. Currently at the White Horse Airport, it is cloudy. It is 2 degrees. And the rest of it, provided by Environment Canada, kind of looks like this. For Dawson, Mayo, Pelly, CarMax, Faro, and Ross River today, mainly cloudy region-wide. A slight chance of snow in Pelly and CarMax. A good chance of showers this afternoon. In Ross River and Faro, a high of 3 degrees. Cloudy with a good chance of flurries this evening in Faro and Ross River. Cloudy conditions clearing region-wide overnight, dropping down to minus 13. And then tomorrow for Central Yukon, sunshine region-wide and a high of 3 degrees. Out east in Watson Lake today, cloudy. A slight chance of showers this afternoon, a high of 5. Cloudy with a slight chance of showers this evening as well. Rain and wet flurries beginning after midnight, dropping down to 1. And for Friday, for Watson Lake, a few flurries ending late in the morning and then clearing to a high of 4 degrees. For Southern Yukon, Whitehorse, Teslin, Atlin, Haines Junction, and the KLR today, cloudy with a slight chance of showers in Whitehorse, a good chance of wet flurries or rain in Teslin. Mix of sun and cloud everywhere else, a high of 7 degrees. Cloudy region-wide this evening with a slight chance of rain or wet flurries. A good chance in Teslin, a low of minus 13. And then tomorrow we've got a mix of sun and cloud for Teslin, sunshine everywhere else, and a high of 5 degrees. Across the territory currently, we've got Old Crow, minus 6. Dawson City, partly cloudy and minus 1. Mostly cloudy and 1 for Mayo. Faro, mostly cloudy and minus 2. CarMax at minus 1. Beaver Creek, mostly cloudy and minus 2. Light snow right now for Burwash and 0. Haines Junction, you're at minus 2. Teslin, cloudy and 1. Minus 1 for Watson Lake. Inuvik, cloudy and minus 5. And up at the White Horse Airport right now, cloudy and 2 degrees. All right, we've got Olivia Rodrigo on deck, same with Preston Pablo and Banks and Ranks, but we're kicking off your music hour with Chapel Roan on The Rush.

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0: 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Hanging with Bobby on another messy noon hour, and I got to give a shout out to listener Leslie, who qualified for the Chieftain Energy draw last hour with the correct Lonely Lyrics song, or an American Band by Grand Funk. She texted, Bobby, ask me how old I am. We cruised the streets to that song playing on her 8 tracks. Leslie, that's wicked. Before we had ad software, I used to play all my commercials on carts, which are really just 8 tracks. So there you go. We're both dating ourselves. Yep, there are some modes of entertainment that just never go out of fashion. Much like the theater. Embrace the fall season and go see Witch by Jen Silverman, playing at the Guildhall until October 24th. 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And the latest track from Temper City is up next on The Rush.
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0: I don't really pride myself on self-awareness. That usually happens when I'm dreaming that I'm naked. Happens far more than I'd like to admit. That was the latest from Temper City, Self-Aware on 96.1 The Rush. Bobby Ferris, quite awake right now on the Midday Mess. And up next, a guy who knows a lot about this territory. 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
5: It's a quiet little building very close to the hustle and bustle of downtown Whitehorse. It has the feeling of a sanctuary, and so it should. In 1900, when Whitehorse was just a few blocks wide and long, Anglican missionary William Bompas visited the town and decided it needed a place of worship. So he instructed Reverend R.J. Bowen, who had been ministering to the gold seekers and native people at 40 Mile and Dawson City, to go to Whitehorse and build a church. Bowen and his wife Susan traveled to Whitehorse on a steamboat in August of 1900. The following day they began work on a temporary church in two tents on the lot which now is called Bishop Stringer Park. It's between the old log church and the new Christ Church Cathedral. Then, with community help, construction on a permanent log church began and was completed in October. The first service was held in the new log church on Sunday, October 7, 1900. A section of the church was partitioned and used as living quarters for the Bowen family until the log rectory was completed in the spring of 1901. The bell tower on the old log church was originally separate from the church, but in 1910, it fell over in a storm, and the bell was cracked. A new bell was placed atop the church, and it was enclosed in 1945. In 1953, the church was named the Cathedral Church of the Anglican Diocese of Yukon, thus making it the first log cathedral. Soon the church proved too small for the growing congregation, and in 1960, the new Christ Church Cathedral was constructed. In 1978, the Yukon government designated the old log church and rectory as a territorial historic site. The old log church has seen its share of famous people pass through the doors. The Duke of Edinburgh, Prince Philip, read a scripture there during the royal visit of 1959. Unfortunately, Queen Elizabeth was ill with morning sickness on that July Sunday and could not attend the service. Poet Robert Service was a vestry clerk during his four-year stay in Whitehorse and often recited the poems of Rudyard Kipling to the congregation. And it was the editor of the Whitehorse Star who suggested Service write and recite his own stuff as he was preparing for a concert at the old log church.
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0: T-Swift singing about last season. Cruel summer on the rush. I hope we have a very nurturing and benevolent fall. Mainly cloudy, 4 degrees right now at the White Horse Airport. 12:40 on the clock, rolling with Bobby on the Midday Mess. 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And closing time is 5:15. 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And speaking of local, your Yukon Artist Spotlight still to get to this hour, and of course more hit music. Kicking things off with Ray, up next on The Mess.
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0: Where Is My Husband by Ray on Yukon's only hit station, 96.1 The Rush. Probably struggling to break down a cardboard box before he puts it in recycling. That's most likely what my wife would say. Bobby Ferris, thriving though on the midday mess, and reminding you that even though there's no radio bingo tomorrow because of Thanksgiving long weekend, there is Yukon Freestyle Ski Association bingo this coming Sunday, October 11th. A special Thanksgiving bingo with turkey door prizes to give away. And these are happening until December 13th. Bingos taking place at the Elks Lodge. Doors open at 4:30 p.m. and the bingo starts at 5:30 p.m. Tell your friends if they don't already know. Bingo is a good time. And it's your northern legacy. All right, the Beaches and Tate McRae still to come this hour. Ryan's got your Rush News standing by for one. And right now, it's your Yukon Artist Spotlight. Nicole Edwards and Beautiful Man, brought to you by Skills Yukon.
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4: Lots of things have changed since 1969. But one thing hasn't. 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

0: CKRW 96.1, The Rush. That was Tate McRae, and She's All I Want to Be. It is now 1 p.m. on the Midday Mess, and Ryan Pigeot's got your Rush news standing by.
1: Mostly cloudy and now 0 degrees at the White Horse Airport as it warms up. I'm Ryan Pigeot with Rush News to 1 o'clock. On Wednesday, the Yukon Legislative Assembly voted to bring representatives of three major electricity corporations before MLAs to answer questions about the territory's power system. Motion 161, brought forward by the Yukon Party Caucus and passed Wednesday as amended, calls for witnesses from ATCO Electric Yukon, Yukon Energy Corporation, and Yukon Development Corporation to appear before a committee of the whole during the 2026 fall sitting. MLAs will question the corporations about electrical infrastructure and services, including system reliability, electricity rates, peak demand capacity, and future investment. Yukon Party MLA Ted Laking, who proposed including all three corporations, says the hearings will give MLAs an opportunity to examine the stability and future of the territory's electrical system. And the Yukon government is pushing back against federal gun policies with a new piece of legislation. Justice Minister Laura Lang tabled the Yukon Firearms Act in the legislature Wednesday. The proposed law follows a summer public engagement that drew nearly 270 responses. The bill creates a territorial firearms advocate to support lawful gun owners, promote safety education, and advise the minister. The territorial position is separate from federal programs and the newly announced Northern Chief Firearms Officer. The Yukon Fish and Game Association praised the move, saying it protects hunters and traditional northern livelihoods. Developing the act was a key mandate commitment for the territorial government, which has consistently

0: And Yukon Wildland Forest firefighters are a step closer to receiving critical health protections. Bill 6 has been introduced in the Legislative Assembly to expand the Workers' Safety and Compensation Act. If passed, the amendments will include wildland firefighters in the territory's cancer presumption coverage, giving them the same status as municipal and volunteer firefighters. Under the change, a firefighter's cancer diagnosis is presumed to be work-related, removing the initial burden of proof. Minister responsible for the WCSB, Laura Lang, says the legislation honors the significant risks that these crews face every fire season. Nicholas O'Carroll with the Whitehorse Firefighters Association welcomed the move, noting that firefighters protect communities and this legislation fights for them. NDP leader Kate White also welcomed the move but criticized the delay, saying wildland firefighters should never have had to fight this long for equal treatment. The bill still requires approval in the Legislative Assembly. A $26.2 million investment in Yukon Housing Corporation has been proposed as part of the 2027-28 fall capital budget. The money would go to housing projects in Burwash Landing, Haines Junction, Mayo, Ross River, and Teslin, as well as affordable housing programs and maintenance of existing housing. The proposed funding includes $12.7 million for community and employment housing, $6.7 million for the Housing Initiatives Fund, and $6.8 million to maintain and renew Yukon Housing Corporation's existing portfolio. The government says it's also reviewing seniors' housing policies and working to expand employee housing options. In a press release, Housing Minister Scott Kent said the investments are aimed at increasing supply and improving affordability across the territory. The proposed capital projects are subject to legislative approval as well. And time is ticking to recognize local leaders and community champions. With less than a month left to submit nominations for a prestigious new human rights award, the inaugural Melissa Atkinson Human Rights Accolade, named in memory of Melissa, a Trondek-Gwech'in citizen and legal trailblazer who chaired the commission from 2004 to 2010, it honors outstanding local actions, policies, or events that advance human rights and combat discrimination. Organizers look for community-driven efforts ranging from public education campaigns and protective bylaws to support projects in housing and employment. Visit yukonhumanrights.ca to submit a nomination until October 26th. The recipient gets presented on International Human Rights Day, December 10th. That's your news to 1 o'clock. If you spot news, let us know. 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Sports is next.
1: The temps are getting cooler. The days are getting shorter. And Yukon bears are all tucked away hibernating till spring. Whoa, wait a minute. 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Always be bear aware in the wilderness. And be responsible with your garbage and compost in town year round. 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
0: In sports, it's a busy Thursday night in the NHL with 10 games on the schedule, 5 Canadian teams in action. The Canadiens host the Nashville Predators, Senators host the Flyers, and the Colorado Avalanche are in Calgary. Elsewhere, the Canucks kick off a 6-game road swing in Carolina, and the Maple Leafs head to Vegas to take on the Golden Knights. In MLB playoff action, the Brewers, Rays, and Dodgers have all punched their tickets to championship series. The White Sox once again look to wrap up their division series against the Guardians. Week 5 of the NFL kicks off tonight as Tampa Bay visits Dallas. The Buccaneers look for their first win of the season after falling 17-14 to the Packers last week. The Cowboys come off a 34-30 win over the Texans and are looking to keep their high-octane offense flying. If you have a sports event we should know about, email us, sports@ckrw.com. Bobby's got your Rush weather next.
2: Right. Before we get to the weather, and I know you think I'm buttering up by saying I'm a really big fan of the Toronto Maple Leafs.
0: Well, you're
2: hoodie.
0: Seeing me in this celebratory hoodie as we play this evening at 7 p.m.
2: Yeah, there you go. By the way, go Flyers. Let's please not have a 7-0 debacle like we did the other night. Here's for the first win of the season. But what I'm trying to get at is that the original six teams, there's just something about them. I love the jerseys. You know, I love the logos. And I think it's just always a nice, clean look. Even some of the original expansion teams, you know, I think about, you know, the Flyers with that logo. I think about the St. Louis Blues got a great one.
0: The baby blue Penguins.
2: I don't want
0: that. A little bit of a slower spot for
2: Penguins
0: you. I know.
2: Can't skate. Anyways, that's beside the point.
0: Or fly.
2: Oh, yeah, for that. What do they do anyway, right? Yeah. So those ones are fine. I mean, I think back to the Hartford Whalers. Oh. Great logo.
0: Yeah.
2: But the Hockey News a few years back had their jersey issue. I'm going to plant it on your desk, one of these days.

0: And you know what they rated the number one jersey?
1: I think I can guess one of two options. Okay, am I allowed to guess?
0: Yeah, you're allowed to guess.
1: It's either the Chicago Blackhawks or the Montreal Canadiens.
0: No, it's not one of those.
1: Wow.
0: No, it's not Original Six, and that's what I take issue. Yeah. Out of all the people that they surveyed, you know, within the organization of the Hockey News, all the writers and stuff, the San Jose Sharks.
1: Oh, my goodness. Okay, quickly, before I get upset, shout out to Randy Hahn, an alumni here at CKRW.
0: Oh, yeah.
1: The broadcasting voice of an angel for the San Jose Sharks.
0: Exactly.
2: All right.
1: Shout out Randy.
0: Yeah, shout out Randy. That's awesome.
1: But well, I get where you're upset, because, like, come on, they don't even qualify. They're a 90s expansion
0: team. Yeah, exactly. And then the shark breaking the stick. I don't know. I just think it's very dated. I couldn't believe it.
1: Anyways. But ahead of the curve, if it's an old edition, because it's only recently that they've become relevant again. They're really fun to watch, man.
0: Oh, yeah. I mean, everyone's celebrating. Everyone's buying Sharks jerseys. Anyways, thank you. Thank you, Ryan, for letting me have my rant.
1: You're welcome. Let me pass the puck over to you here and have yourself 1 o'clock weather, will
0: ya? Thanks, buddy. All right, let's do some weather. Mainly cloudy and 3 degrees at the White Horse Airport, and the rest of your rush weather provided by Environment Canada looks like this. For Dawson, Mayo, Pelly Carmax, Faro, and Ross River today, mainly cloudy region-wide, a slight chance of snow in Pelly and Carmax, a good chance of showers this afternoon in Ross River and Faro, a high of 3. Cloudy with a good chance of flurries this evening in Faro and Ross River. Cloudy conditions clearing region-wide overnight, dropping down to minus 13 degrees. And tomorrow for central Yukon, sunny region-wide and a high of 3. Watson Lake today, cloudy, a slight chance of showers this afternoon, a high of 5. Cloudy with a slight chance of showers this evening. Rain and wet flurries beginning after midnight, dropping down to 1. And then tomorrow, a few flurries ending late in the morning and then clearing to a high of 4. Whitehorse, Teslin, Atlin, Haynes Junction, and the KLR today. Cloudy with a slight chance of showers for Whitehorse. A good chance of wet flurries or rain for Teslin. A mix of sun and cloud everywhere else, a high of 7 degrees. Cloudy region-wide with a slight chance of rain or wet flurries this evening. A good chance in Teslin, dropping down to minus 13 degrees. And then tomorrow, we've got a mix of sun and cloud in Teslin. Sunshine everywhere else in southern Yukon, and a high of 5 degrees. Across the territory, Old Crow at minus 6. Partly cloudy and minus 1 for Dawson. Mayo, mostly cloudy and 1. Mostly cloudy and minus 2 for Faro. Carmax at minus 1. Mostly cloudy and minus 2 for Beaver Creek. Burwash, light snow and 0. Haynes Junction at minus 2. Teslin, cloudy and 1 degree. Watson Lake, minus 1. Inuvik, cloudy and minus 5. And up at the White Horse Airport right now, mostly cloudy and 3 degrees.

0: Stargazing by Miles Smith on 96.1 The Rush and Moving and Grooving on The Rush app. Cloudy and 3 degrees at the White Horse Airport. Chilling with Bobby on the Midday Mess. And tomorrow I get to break one of the Ferris household's cardinal rules.
1: Did I hear a drill?
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0: 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I bet you feel safer already. All right, back to the music. Here's Somber on The Rush.

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1: Has anyone checked in with Beyonce? Last I heard, she was on a heater at Gertie's all-night poker game. And that's exactly what goes through my head when I hear that song. Texas Hold'em by Queen Bee on 96.1.

0: Won the rush. Cloudy and 5 degrees right now at the White Horse Airport. Midway through the 1 o'clock hour with Bobby on the mess. And that time in town brought to you by the Kwanlin Dunn Cultural Center, inviting you to the opening reception for All My Tiny Relations, Lichens and Moss. October 8th, that's tonight, 5 to 7 p.m., and food and refreshments will be provided. This is where you join them in celebrating their 2026 Shackett Artists in Residence and see what they've created over the summer, which is a lot of incredible things. More info at kdcc.ca, or you can find them on their socials. All right, speaking of gambling and sinning, Justin Bieber and his dodgy pal DJ Snake on the way. Don't think I don't notice you running around with that crowd, Justin. And Jade LeMack is running home and coming up next on The Rush. 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

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Lady Gaga and Runway, fashion show or airport, take your pick. Bobby Ferris on the Midday Mess. And because he already got a mention in the 10 a.m. hour, because their football team might be banned from competition at some point this year, the two rock stars most associated with Manchester City Football Club coming up in your dealer's choice next hour. Make sure you're listening for that. Your Canadian Press News and Rush weather also standing by for 2 o'clock. And more great tunes to get to before the close of this hour, like Pretty Girl Era. Here's Luke Calla on The Rush.

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0: 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And your Canadian Press News is standing by. That's brought to you by Jackpot Lotto and Smoke.
1: What can you get at Jackpot Lotto and Smoke?
2: Prepaid phone minutes?
1: Yup.
2: Cash?
1: Definitely. There's an ATM, and they also do check cashing.
2: A hunting license?
1: Sure thing.
2: Fishing license?
1: I think you're catching on.
2: I see what you did there.
1: You can also fax and photo at Jackpot Lotto and Smoke. And of course, Lotto and Smoke are right in the name. Come get what you're looking for at Jackpot Lotto and Smoke on the corner of 3rd Ave and Elliott.
3: Now this update from the Canadian Press. A federal bill which proposes giving the government more powers to fast-track projects deemed to be in the national interest has passed its first vote in the House of Commons. Bill C-39 also makes changes to the Canada Labour Code in an effort to reduce the number of labour disruptions in federally regulated sectors. It will now be studied by a special committee. Global Affairs Canada has released its annual report on consular cases, showing a one-fifth increase in the number of arrests of Canadians around the world. It says the number of arrest and detention cases involving Canadian citizens in the U.S. jumped 60% between April of last year and March of this year. And Prime Minister Mark Carney says Ottawa will look at the findings of a federal review before making any decision on the status of the SKS rifle in Canada. From the Canadian Press, I'm Lisa Laporte.
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0: Mainly cloudy and 3 degrees at the White Horse Airport, and the rest of your Rush weather provided by Environment Canada looks like this. For Dawson, Mayo, Pelly Carmax, Faro, and Ross River today, mainly cloudy region-wide, a slight chance of snow in Pelly and Carmax, a good chance of showers this afternoon in Ross River and Faro, a high of 3. Cloudy with a good chance of flurries this evening in Faro and Ross River. Cloudy conditions clearing region-wide overnight, dropping down to minus 13 degrees. And tomorrow for central Yukon, sunny region-wide and a high of 3. Watson Lake today, cloudy, a slight chance of showers this afternoon, a high of 5. Cloudy with a slight chance of showers this evening. Rain and wet flurries beginning after midnight, dropping down to 1. And then tomorrow, a few flurries ending late in the morning and then clearing to a high of 4. Whitehorse, Teslin, Atlin, Haynes Junction, and the KLR today. Cloudy with a slight chance of showers for Whitehorse. A good chance of wet flurries or rain for Teslin. A mix of sun and cloud everywhere else. A high of 7 degrees. Cloudy region-wide with a slight chance of rain or wet flurries this evening. A good chance in Teslin. Dropping down to minus 13 degrees. And then tomorrow, we've got a mix of sun and cloud in Teslin. Sunshine everywhere else in southern Yukon and a high of 5 degrees. Across the territory, Old Crow at minus 6. Partly cloudy and minus 1 for Dawson. Mayo, mostly cloudy and 1. Mostly cloudy and minus 2 for Faro. Carmax at minus 1. Mostly cloudy and minus 2 for Beaver Creek. Burwash, light snow and 0. Haynes Junction at minus 2. Teslin, cloudy and 1 degree. Watson Lake, minus 1. Inuvik, cloudy and minus 5. And up at the White Horse Airport right now, mostly cloudy and 3 degrees.
6: Bobby Ferris, now on Middays. You thought he was a bad influence in the mornings.
7: Who's coming with me? 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

0: 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Talk with Runaway to Mars. Lots of songs about running away on the playlist right now. I'm going to break trend and stay right here. 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
0: The UK has always had a knack for pulling the States out of the pop music gutter when it needs it. After the first wave of 50s rock and roll, bands like the Beatles, Stones, and Kinks saved young record collectors from a fate of having to listen to Pat Boone and Frankie Avalon. When rock had too many bands with 20-minute guitar solos and multi-leveled keyboards in the late 70s, bands like the Sex Pistols, Susie and the Banshees, and the Clash come along to bring rock and roll back to its essentials. And when grunge started to get too mopey in the mid-90s, along came acts like Pulp, Elastica, Blur, and two brothers from Manchester that did not lack in the confidence department. Noel and Liam Gallagher's assertion of being the biggest band in the world was probably only true for about 2 years. But as Noel pointed out in later interviews, they own England. And although their records after 95's What's the Story, Morning Glory, and 97's Be Here Now didn't reach the American chart heights of their predecessors, both of those albums went to number one in Canada and one and two in the States, respectively, they always went straight to number one in the UK. And occasionally, the album single would hit the mark in Canada. The following track went all the way to number one on the Canadian singles charts in 2000, and when Noel says, "Tickle the bass," after Liam's first stanza, and that bass drops, gimme season tickets, I am in. From 2000, standing on the shoulders of giants, it's Oasis and Go Let It Out on Dealer's Choice.

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Loud and proudly independent since 1969, CKRW 96.1 The Rush, The Great Divide by Noah Kahan. Bobby Ferris with you on the Midday Mess, reminding you that this coming Monday is indeed Thanksgiving, which means most city facilities, including the Canada Game Center, Whitehorse Operations Building, and City Hall will be closed. And there is going to be some service impacts. The Frank Slim Building in Shipyards Park open from 11 a.m. to 4 p.m. Weekend service will be in effect for transit. The waste management facility will be open, and curbside collection will continue for Logan, Copper Ridge, and Whistle Bend. Oh yeah, and then the next city council meeting will be on Tuesday, October 13th. For more information, just head to whitehorse.ca. That's where you can find the city. And stick around if you want to find more hit music. This one right here, Devin Cole's latest. It's Serial Kisser on The Rush.

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1: 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Hanging out with Bobby on the Midday Mess, about to wrap things up and hand it over to Faith Starr coming in for 3 o'clock. However, before we get to Faith, more great music on the way, including Beaches, coming up next in The Rush.
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0: 96.1 The Rush. 3 o'clock on your rush ride home, and Ryan Peugeot's got your news standing by. 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

Afternoon, I'm Ryan Pigeaud with Rush News to 3 o'clock. On Wednesday, the Yukon Legislative Assembly voted to bring representatives of three major electricity corporations before MLAs to answer questions about the territory's power system. Motion 161, brought forward by the Yukon Party Caucus and passed Wednesday as amended, calls for witnesses from ATCO Electric Yukon, Yukon Energy Corporation, and Yukon Development Corporation to appear before Committee of the Whole during the 2026 fall sitting. MLAs will question the corporations about electrical infrastructure and services, including system reliability, electricity rates, peak demand capacity, and future investment. Yukon Party MLA Ted Lanking says the hearings will give MLAs an opportunity to examine the stability and future of the territory's electricity system. And the government is pushing back against federal gun policies with a new piece of legislation. Justice Minister Laura Lang tabled the Yukon Firearms Act in the legislature Wednesday. The proposed law follows a summer public engagement that drew nearly 270 responses. The bill creates a territorial firearms advocate to support lawful gun owners, promote safety education, and advise the minister. The territorial position is separate from federal programs and the newly announced Northern Chief Firearms Officer. The Yukon Fish and Game Association praised the move, saying it protects hunters in traditional northern livelihoods. Developing the act was a key mandate commitment for the territorial government, which has consistently opposed what it calls unreasonable federal firearms rules. And Yukon Wildland Forest firefighters are a step closer to receiving critical health protections. Bill 6 has been introduced in the Legislative Assembly to expand the Workers' Safety and Compensation Act. If passed, the amendments will include wildland firefighters in the territory's cancer presumption coverage, giving them the same status as municipal and volunteer firefighters. Under the change, a firefighter's cancer diagnosis is presumed to be work-related, removing the initial burden of proof. Minister responsible for the Workers' Safety and Compensation Board, Laura Lang, says the legislation honors the significant risks that these crews face every fire season. Nicholas O'Carroll with the Whitehorse Firefighters Association welcomed the move, noting that firefighters protect communities and this legislation fights for them. NDP leader Kate White also welcomed the move but criticized the delay, saying wildland firefighters should never have had to fight this long for equal treatment. The bill still requires approval in the Yukon Legislative Assembly. And a $26.2 million investment in Yukon Housing Corporation has been proposed as part of the 2027-28 fall capital budget. The money would go toward housing projects in Burwash Landing, Haines Junction, Mayo, Ross River, and Teslin, as well as affordable housing programs and maintenance of existing housing. The proposed funding includes $12.7 million for community and employee housing, $6.7 million for the Housing Initiatives Fund, and $6.8 million to maintain and renew Yukon Housing Corporation's existing portfolio. The government says it's also reviewing seniors' housing policies and working to expand employee housing options. In a press release, Housing Minister Scott Kent says the investments are aimed at increasing supply and improving affordability across the territory. The proposed capital projects are subject to legislative approval. And time is ticking to recognize local leaders and community champions with less than a month left to submit nominations for a prestigious new Human Rights Award. The inaugural Melissa Atkinson Human Rights Accolade, named in memory of Melissa, a Tronde Aquechan citizen and legal trailblazer who chaired the commission from 2004 to 2010. It honors outstanding local actions, policies, or events that advance human rights and combat discrimination. Visit yukonhumanrights.ca to submit a nomination until October 26th. The recipient will be presented on International Human Rights Day, December 10th. That's your news to 3 o'clock. For those on the go, you can download the Rush app on iTunes and Google Play. Sports is next.

0: In sports, it's a busy Thursday night in the NHL with 10 games on the schedule. Five Canadian teams are in action. The Habs host the Nashville Predators, Senators host the Flyers, and the Colorado Avalanche are in Calgary. Elsewhere, the Vancouver Canucks kick off a six-game road swing in Carolina, and the Toronto Maple Leafs also head to Vegas to take on the Golden Knights. In MLB playoff action, the Brewers, Rays, and Dodgers have all punched tickets to the championship series. White Sox once again look to wrap up their AL division series against the Guardians. Cleveland is the only team to avoid elimination yesterday. And week 5 of the NFL season gets underway tonight as Tampa Bay visits Dallas. The Buccaneers will go for their first win of the season after falling 17-14 to the Green Bay Packers last week. The Cowboys come off a 34-30 win over the Houston Texans, and they're looking to keep their high-octane offense flying. If you have a sports event we should know about, email us sports@ckrw.com. 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
2: 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For Dawson, Mayo, Pelly, CarMax, Faro, and Ross River today, mainly cloudy region-wide, slight chance of snow for CarMax and for Pelly with a good chance of showers for Ross River and Faro, high of 3. Clouds tonight, good chance of flurries for Ross River and Faro, cloudy for the rest of the region and a low of minus 13. And tomorrow, sunny for central Yukon, reaching a high of 3. For Watson Lake today, cloudy, good chance of showers and a high of 5. Tonight, cloudy with a slight chance of showers this evening. Rain showers or wet flurries beginning after midnight and a low of 1. And tomorrow, a few flurries ending late in the morning, then clear skies and a high of 4. For Whitehorse, Teslin Atlin, Haines Junction, and the Kewaunee Lake region today, cloudy with a slight chance of showers in Whitehorse, good chance of wet flurries or rain in Teslin, mix of sun and cloud elsewhere and a high of 7. Clouds tonight for southern Yukon with a slight chance of showers or wet flurries, good chance in Teslin and a low of minus 13. And tomorrow, mix of sun and cloud in Teslin, sunny for the rest of the region and a high of 5 degrees. Taking a look across the territory at current temps and conditions, Old Crow is at minus 5, Dawson partly cloudy and 0, Mayo cloudy and 1, same with Faro, CarMax at 2, Beaver Creek mostly cloudy and minus 2, Burwash light snow and 0, Haines Junction at 3 degrees, same with Teslin, Watson Lake freezing fog and minus 1, Inuvik cloudy and minus 5, and at the Whitehorse Airport mostly cloudy and 2 degrees. Hello, happy Thursday. I did not have an afternoon coffee, so if I sound tired, I am. We can't even hide it today, but it's okay. You know, this show energizes me. Hope it returns the favor for you. It's Faith Star hanging with you on your Rush ride home until 8 tonight. Let's get this party started with an upbeat ditty from Ella Langley. It's Choosin' Texas on 96.1 The Rush.

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Okay, hear me out. It's a Thursday before a long weekend, which means if you don't get your Trader Time voicemails in by 2:30 tomorrow afternoon, we won't hear your listing until Tuesday's Trader Time, since we don't do Trader Time on weekends and we will not be here on Monday. With that being said, if you have something you'd like to sell, something you're searching for, or you're planning a yard sale of some sorts, even though it's October, we do what we got to do in this territory. Call 867-471-9939. Let the Yukon know what you got on Trader Time. Thursday's Trader Time will get started in a few darts of a Says Phoebe today. If you're like, Faith, what on planet Earth is that? Well, you most likely see this bird often because it's one of the most common birds in the Yukon. It's plain

0: but distinctive. It has a rusty belly, pale gray wings, and a black tail to distinguish it from other flycatchers. Yes, day three of the Rush Ride Home bird series. Why? Well, why not? Is the question. Anywho, time to get cute with your Humane Society Pet Report, brought to you by the Feed Store Pet Junction.
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8: 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Happy birthday. I've got some people here that want to tell you something, okay?

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No one asked, but I had dinner with her father. That was Feist with 1, 2, 3, 4 on 96.1 The Rush. Her father is Harold Feist, a really famous artist who happened to be very close friends with my Auntie Sharon, who owned an art gallery in Toronto for years. Very nice man and a fantastic artist. You're hanging with Faith on your rush ride home. We're about to get into trader time. Yep, that's Yukon's

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11: 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Its color is black, and I'm asking about $30 for that for best offer. 2 handheld berry pickers and a Coleman lantern, a variety of camping gear like a cooler and a water jug and some cooking utensils, a good size sleeping bag, and I have a pair of Lululemon pants about a size 8 to 10. And the color is black. And I have a small crock pot, 2 suitcases, WestJet, a carry-on size and a large size, hardly used, in good shape. And I have a food processor. It's a Ninja model and never been used. And my phone number is 633-4149. That's 633-4149. I also have 3 pairs of men's darn tough socks worth about $40 a pair, and they've not been used, and I'm asking $20 a pair for those. Thank you. Bye-bye.
0: That's it for Trader Time voicemails today. 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One message left for Trader Time today. It says, I have an Amethyst Biomat, 27 by 74 inches, includes carrying case, costs $750. I have teacher resources for

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96.1 The Rush, the Jonas Brothers, Listen When Sad. You know what else you can do when you're sad or need some cheering up? Always works for me, every time, without fail. Go get a sweet treat. Doesn't have to be a big one, can just be something small, even a sample size, perhaps. This Saturday, head on over to Wyke's Independent Grocers from 11 a.m. to 4 p.m. because Air North, Yukon's airline, has a treat for you. Michael and the team from Air North's in-flight kitchen will be at Wyke's Independent Grocers this Saturday, handing out samples of their pumpkin cheesecake just in time for Thanksgiving. They brought some over here to the studio today. Oh my word, delicious. Even if you think you don't like pumpkin, give that a try. It's just a sample.

0: You don't even have to eat the whole thing. Just give it a little nibble, and then maybe it'll be the best thing you ever had in your life, and then you can purchase an entire one right there. See my logic? Doesn't it make so much sense? You're hanging out with Faith Star on your rush ride home, creeping up to 4 on that clock. Quite the gloomy, crisp, brisk day in downtown Whitehorse. Mostly cloudy, 2 degrees in the capital city. 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

0: Nations before MLAs to answer questions about the territory's power system. Motion 161, brought forward by the Yukon Party Caucus, calls for witnesses from ATCO Electric Yukon, Yukon Energy Corporation, and Yukon Development Corporation to appear before Committee of the Whole during the 2026 fall sitting. MLAs will question the corporation about electrical infrastructure and services, including system reliability, electricity rates, peak demand capacity, and future investment. Yukon Party MLA Ted Lake says the hearings will give an opportunity to examine the stability and future of the territory's electricity system. And the Yukon government is pushing back against federal gun policies with a new piece of legislation. Justice Minister Laura Lang tabled the Yukon Firearms Act in the legislature Wednesday. The proposed law follows a summer public engagement that drew nearly 270 responses. The bill creates a territorial firearms advocate to support lawful gun owners, promote safety education, and advise the minister. The territorial position is separate from federal programs and the newly announced Northern Chief Firearms Officer. The Yukon Fish and Game Association praised the move, saying it protects hunters and traditional northern livelihoods. Developing the act was a key mandate commitment for the territorial government, which has consistently opposed what it calls unreasonable federal firearms rules. And Yukon Wildland Forest firefighters are a step closer to receiving critical health protections. Bill 6 has been introduced in the Legislative Assembly to expand the Workers' Safety and Compensation Act. If passed, the amendments will include wildland firefighters in the territory's cancer presumption coverage, giving them the same status as municipal and volunteer firefighters. Under the change, a firefighter's cancer diagnosis is presumed to be work-related, removing the initial burden of proof. Nicholas O'Carroll with the White Horse Firefighters Association welcomed the move, noting that firefighters protect communities and this legislation fights for them. NDP leader Kate White also welcomed the move but criticized the delay, saying wildland firefighters should never have had to fight this long for equal treatment. The bill still requires approval in the Legislative Assembly. And a $26.2 million investment in Yukon Housing Corporation has been proposed as part of the 2027-28 fall capital budget. The money would go toward housing projects in Burwash Landing, Haines Junction, Mayo, Ross River, and Teslin, as well as affordable housing programs and maintenance of existing housing. The proposed funding includes $12.7 million for community and employee housing, $6.7 million for the Housing Initiatives Fund, and $6.8 million to maintain and renew Yukon Housing Corporation's existing profile. The government says it's also reviewing seniors' housing policies and working to expand employee housing options. In a press release, Housing Minister Scott Kent says the investments are aimed at increasing supply and improving affordability across the territory. The proposed capital projects are also subject to legislative approval. And the Yukon government says it has slashed the primary care provider waitlist by 60% since January. The territory reports the waitlist dropped to just over 1,800 people in September, down from over 4,600 at the start of the year. The list helps connect eligible residents with healthcare providers, and the effort to reduce the numbers is part of the government's mandate commitment to improve timely access to frontline healthcare services. Eligible Yukoners can register on the Find a Primary Care Provider list online or submit paper forms in person at insured health services. Info about the program and participating doctors and clinics is available on yukon.ca. That's your news to 4 o'clock. If you spot news, let us know. 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
1: Yup.
2: Cash?
1: Definitely. There's an ATM, and they also do check cashing.
2: A hunting license?
1: Sure thing.
2: Fishing license?
1: I think you're catching on.
2: I see what you did there.
1: You can also fax and photo at Jackpot Lotto and Smoke. And of course, Lotto and Smoke are right in the name. Come get what you're looking for at Jackpot Lotto and Smoke on the corner of 3rd Ave and Elliott.
0: In sports, it's a busy Thursday night in the NHL with 10 games on the schedule. Five Canadian teams are in action. The Habs host the Nashville Predators, Senators host the Flyers, and the Colorado Avalanche are in Calgary. Elsewhere, the Vancouver Canucks kick off a six-game road swing in Carolina, and the Toronto Maple Leafs also head to Vegas to take on the Golden Knights. In MLB playoff action, the Brewers, Rays, and Dodgers have all punched tickets to the championship series. White Sox once again look to wrap up their AL division series against the Guardians. Cleveland is the only team to avoid elimination yesterday. And week 5 of the NFL season gets

0: underway tonight as Tampa Bay visits Dallas. The Buccaneers will go for their first win of the season after falling 17-14 to the Green Bay Packers last week. The Cowboys come off a 34-30 win over the Houston Texans, and they're looking to keep their high-octane offense flying. And that's your sports to 4 o'clock. Faith has your Rush weather next.
1: Mainly cloudy, 2 degrees in downtown Whitehorse. Here is the rest of your Rush weather provided by Environment Canada. For Dawson, Mayo, Pelly, CarMax, Faro, and Ross River today, mainly cloudy region-wide, slight chance of snow for CarMax and for Pelly with a good chance of showers for Ross River and Faro, high of 3. Clouds tonight, good chance of flurries for Ross River and Faro, cloudy for the rest of the region and a low of minus 13. And tomorrow, sunny for central Yukon, reaching a high of 3. For Watson Lake today, cloudy, good chance of showers and a high of 5. Tonight, cloudy with a slight chance of showers this evening. Rain showers or wet flurries beginning after midnight and a low of 1. And tomorrow, a few flurries ending late in the morning, then clear skies and a high of 4. For Whitehorse, Teslin Atlin, Haines Junction, and the Kluane Lake region today, cloudy with a slight chance of showers in Whitehorse, good chance of wet flurries or rain in Teslin, mix of sun and cloud elsewhere, and a high of 7. Clouds tonight for southern Yukon with a slight chance of showers or wet flurries, good chance in Teslin and a low of minus 13. And tomorrow, mix of sun and cloud in Teslin, sunny for the rest of the region, and a high of 5 degrees. Taking a look across the territory at current temps and conditions, Old Crow is at minus 5, Dawson partly cloudy and 0, Mayo cloudy and 1, same with Faro, CarMax at 2, Beaver Creek mostly cloudy and minus 2, Burwash light snow and 0, Haines Junction at 3 degrees, same with Teslin, Watson Lake freezing fog and minus 1, Inuvik cloudy and minus 5, and at the Whitehorse Airport mostly cloudy and 2 degrees.
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0: Loving you, loving us. We're 96.1. The Rush.

I have said this several times, but I stand by it. If you are learning how to play ukulele, that song, very easy to do. Vance Joy, Riptide on 96.1. The Rush, just to put it into perspective, when I taught at a music camp in 2015, I was able to get

0: fantastically, whatever adjective you'd like to use on this Thursday afternoon. It's Faith Star hanging out with you in your 4 o'clock music hour, which is brought to you by KFC Whitehorse. Feeling hungry? I literally always am. Head on over to KFC Whitehorse on 2nd Avenue for all your finger-licking favorites. 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I almost forgot, and then I looked at the double shot coming up in the next few, and I got so excited because I remembered I have really good songs playing on the double shot today. I feel like you're going to enjoy it. We will find out soon. That is coming up after the Road Report, but we got Avril Lavigne and Simple Plan coming up next on The Rush.
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0: Dang, Taylor knows how to write a catchy chorus. My goodness, that was Taylor Swift, Patient Zero on 96.1 The Rush. It's Faith Star in your passenger seat on your ride home. We're going to take a look at the Yukon highways and roads in a hot second with your afternoon road report, of course. And after that, get ready if you're into late 70s, 80s music. Oh, this is a good one. You're going to hear two back-to-back songs by the exact same musical act. If you think you know who it is today, please call or text me, 867-667-7891. If you get the answer right first, you'll be the second last qualifier in this week's grand prize draw. Tomorrow, we'll find out who's taking home two free extra value meal coupons from White Horse McDonald's. 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And what else? 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Say it. Your vehicle lights are on and functioning? Yeah, that's awesome. Great. Road Report's next, brought to you by Super Save.
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0: 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Wintry conditions have started to arrive in some parts of the Yukon. We encourage all road users to drive to the conditions, give yourself extra time, and slow down when needed. 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Current closures. The Robert Campbell Highway will be closed between kilometer 195 to 197 for culvert replacement work until 7 p.m. today, Thursday, October 8th. Other advisories, traffic alert on Highway 4, the Robert Campbell near Ross River for marker 350, narrow shoulder, no passing, rough road, and weight restriction. Disabled vehicle on Highway 5, the Dempster Highway, near roadway marker 246, lane affected. Be prepared to stop one lane travel and reduce speed. Traffic hazard on the Alaska Highway from roadway marker 1790 to marker 1818 between Pickhandle Lake and White River. Proceed with caution. Some construction active across the territory in all construction zones. Follow speed restrictions, posted signs, and pilot vehicles. Vegetation control on the Robert Campbell Highway in both directions from marker 470 to 414 along Little Salmon Lake. Be prepared to stop equipment and persons. And road construction on the North Klondike Highway, Highway 2 in both directions from marker 498 near the Summit Roadhouse to marker 520. Be prepared to stop equipment and persons. Expect traffic delays with loose gravel, no passing, and pilot vehicle during work hours. Seasonal closures. The Top of the World Highway border crossing is still open. The George Black Ferry's fall operating hours are in effect with service from 7 a.m. to 11 p.m. daily. The last sailing date of the year for the George Black Ferry is set for Wednesday, October 14th at 11 p.m. The Pelly Barge is not in service for the season. For the latest info on ferry service and road conditions, visit 511yukon.ca. And for more updates, you can follow Yukon Highways and Public Works on Facebook.
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0: There it is. Your Thursday double shot brought to you by White Horse McDonald's. Two back-to-back songs by the exact same musical act. And today's musical act is, of course, Talking Heads. I wasn't sure if you would guess it based off of the first track, because it's not one we play on CKRW. I just added it into the Breakfast Club, the Sunday 80s show. It is one of their most popular songs, and I'm into it. This must be the place, naive melody, and you heard Psycho Killer, of course. It was October 8th in 1980 that Talking Heads released their fourth album, Remain in Light, the last one produced by Brian Eno. If you're a fan of Talking Heads, what's your favorite album by them? Let me know. 667-7891. I was quite impressed. Lots of you did call during the first track, and Keegan was the very first caller. Congrats, Keegan. You are in the draw. We'll find out tomorrow who's winning the two free extra value meals from White Horse McDonald's. Creeping up to five, you're hanging out with Faith Starr, and it's time to see what's going on in the city of White Horse.
1: Time for What's Going On in the City, brought to you by the City of White Horse.
0: 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City Council has adopted new regulations for short-term rentals in Whitehorse. These include where they are allowed in Whitehorse and what is required to operate a short-term rental. 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An open burning is allowed in Whitehorse from now until March 31st, 2027. 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
1: Good afternoon. I'm Ryan Pizio with Rush News to 5 o'clock. On Wednesday, the Yukon Legislative Assembly voted to bring representatives of three major electricity corporations before MLAs to answer questions about the territory's power system. Motion 161, brought forward by the Yukon Party Caucus, calls for witnesses from ATCO Electric Yukon, Yukon Energy Corporation,